0: falling from 15 to 29 in our survey of the 40 biggest hits in the USA? Is there something I should know? Coming up, a long-distance dedication from a woman in Ohio to the worst singer she's ever heard.
1: Casey's Coast to Coast.
0: Casey Kasem. The third top 40 hit from the album Frontiers falls five notches this week to number 28. Here's Journey with After the Fall.

Journey peaked last week at number 23. This week, they fall to 28 in our countdown of the 40 biggest hits in the USA. Their song, After the Fall. Now, we're up to our long-distance dedication. And this is another letter that illustrates just how much music means to all of us. Not only listening to it, but often singing for our own pleasure. The letter's from a woman in Cleveland, Ohio. And here's what she writes. Dear Casey, singing has always had an important place in my life. Even 10 years ago when I was a high school senior in a small town in Mississippi. My favorite class was choir. The best part of the school day was when I was standing in that choir room for that all too short hour, singing with all my heart. Halfway through my senior year, a new boy joined the choir. At first, I was glad that he stood next to me. But then, I heard him sing. Casey, I'd never heard such a poor singing voice before. From that point on, I held his poor voice against him and never tried to get to know him. 6 years later, I moved to Ohio. I was lonely, so remembering how much I enjoyed singing in my high school choir, I joined the choir at my new church. At the first practice, I noticed one bad voice stood out. I suddenly remembered the boy with the bad voice from high school, and I turned around, and there he was. We went out for coffee, talked for hours. I realized how wrong I'd been to judge him on his voice alone. Casey, that was 4 years ago. Today, the boy with a bad voice is my husband, Tom. And though his voice hasn't improved, when I hear him singing in the shower, I know it's the most beautiful voice I'll ever hear. Would you please play Killing Me Softly with his song for Tom? I want him to know that it's not his voice, but his song I love. Thank you, Denise. Okay, Denise, here's your long-distance dedication. Strumming.

0: number one in 1973. That's Roberta Flack with Killing Me Softly with his song. A long-distance dedication from Denise in Cleveland, Ohio, to her husband, Tom. And the countdown continues on American Top 40.
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2: These are the biggest hits in the USA, as determined each week by the nationwide survey of Billboard magazine. I'm Casey Kasem. At the moment, we have three Canadian acts in the countdown. We've already heard from Paul Anka, and Men Without Hats are coming up. Here's the third act from Canada at number 27, a five-man band from Vancouver. It's Loverboy, falling 10 notches with Hot Girls in Love.

0: The group is Loverboy from Canada. They're at number 27 this week, falling 10 notches with Hot Girls in Love. Coming up is the latest hit by the band who recently broke a record held for 17 years by the Beatles. Their show at New York Shea Stadium sold out faster than any other concert in Shea Stadium history.
1: Casey's Coast to Coast.
0: I'm Casey Kasem, doing the countdown.
2: Number 26.
0: The trio called Shalimar have hit the top 40 three times, with Uptown Festival second time around, and currently with Dead Giveaway. Up three notches to number 26 this week, here's Shalimar.

From Los Angeles, California, the group is Shalimar and their hit song, Dead Giveaway, moving from 29 to 26 in the countdown. Now, we're up to the latest hit by a band who recently broke a record the Beatles have held for 17 years. It's the record for the fastest sellout of any concert at New York Shea Stadium. Back in 1966, when the Beatles played at the home of the Mets baseball team, Shea Stadium, they sold out all 60,000 seats in a little less than 8 hours. And since then, that stood as the record at the stadium for a non-athletic event. But when tickets went on sale for the August 18th concert by another band, tickets sold at a clip that totally eclipsed the Beatles' record. All 60,000 tickets priced at $17.50 apiece sold out in a mere 5 hours. In fact, at one point, the tickets, with the help of computers that the Beatles never had, were going at the rate of 250 per minute, 15,000 an hour. And that clearly gives this band, The Police, the record for the fastest sellout in Shea Stadium history. This week, one of the songs that had those fans lining up leaps 12 notches to number 25, biggest mover in the countdown. The song, King of Pain, by The Police.

0: The Police on American Top 40. They debuted at number 37 last week and move all the way up to number 25. Biggest mover in the countdown this week with King of Pain. 24 big ones to number one, and the countdown continues.
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0: American Top 40 is heard in the 50 states and around the world every week on great radio stations like KKCK Marshall, Minnesota, WNLA Indianola, Mississippi, and K101 San Francisco. Climbing 8 notches to number 24 are the 5 men from London who call themselves Spandau Ballet. Their first hit in the United States is called True.

the first chart single in the U.S. for Spandau Ballet from England. They move from 32 all the way up to 24 in the countdown. Well, now, here's a woman who's been on the Hot 100 chart ever since she debuted with her first big hit a year and 2 months ago. Between Gloria, Solitaire, and her latest hit, Laura Branigan has been in the Hot 100 continuously since July 10th, 1982. 61 straight weeks. Climbing four notches this week to number 23, here's Laura Branigan and How Am I Supposed to Live Without You?

0: Laura Branigan on American Top 40 with How Am I Supposed to Live Without You? Moving from 27 to 23 in the countdown as the countdown continues.
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0: This is the first Top 40 hit for Frank Stallone. From the movie Stayin' Alive, climbing 8 notches this week, here's Far From

Frank Stallone with Far From Over from the Stayin' Alive soundtrack. It moves from 30 to 22 in the countdown. Now we're up to the song Promises, Promises by the two-man English band.

Naked Eyes. They come from a town that has a fascinating history. They're from the city of Bath in southwest England. Now, Bath was founded not by the English, but by the Romans way back around the year 50 AD. What drew the conquering legions to that spot were the hot mineral springs that bubbled out of the ground. And the Roman Empire's talented engineers built the famous baths that give the city its name. And for the next 300 or 400 years, the Roman elite spent their holidays there, soaking up the steam and the bubbles. Then the legions were called back to Rome to fight off the Huns and the Goths. And the baths and buildings were pretty much forgotten. That is, until the early 1700s, when Queen Anne went there to take a bath. And that triggered the rebuilding of the beautiful city that Bath, England is today. And some of the original, elaborate Roman baths are still bubbling for tourists to see today. That's the hometown of Naked Eyes, whose hit song Promises, Promises climbs 3 notches this week to number 21.

0: Naked Eyes at number 21, moving up three notches, fourth week on the chart with Promises, Promises. I'm Casey Kasem. This is American Top 40 in Hollywood. We're counting down the week's 40 biggest hits, and we're 20 hits away from number one. We'll continue in a moment.
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2: 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I'm Casey Kasem, and the countdown continues.
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2: Australian-born pop and TV star Rick Springfield moves up a notch this week with his current hit, Human Touch.

Rick Springfield with his ninth top 40 hit. He's at number 20, moving up a notch with Human Touch. He wrote it and co-produced it as well. From Hollywood, this is Casey Kasem, and the countdown doesn't stop till we get to number one. At number 19, moving down a notch from Portland, Oregon, here's Quarter Flash, lead singer Rindy Ross, and Take Me to Heart.

0: Butterflash with their third top 40 hit at number 19, moving down a notch, Take Me to Heart. A listener in Georgia wants to know, how many social protest songs have hit number one? Well, we managed to come up with at least three. One by Barry McGuire, one by Edwin Starr, and one by the Raiders. Details coming up.
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0: I'm Casey Kasem. Here's the Australian group who released only 10 singles here in the U.S., and all 10 have hit the top 40. Seven made the top five, including their number one smash, The One That You Love. Their current hit climbs eight hefty notches to number 18. Air Supply, and Making Love Out of Nothing at All. I know.

0: making love out of nothing at all. Air Supply from Sydney, Australia, at number 18 in our countdown, moving up 8 notches. Now, let's answer that question about social protest songs. Just a few weeks ago, we listed some current songs of protest or social commentary, like Prince's 1999 and Eddie Grant's Electric Avenue. Well, Anthony J. Mobley in Savannah, Georgia, wants to know, how many social protest songs have hit number one? Now, that's a tricky one, because some number one songs have sounded like they might be protest hits, but their lyrics aren't obvious. Within the AT40 staff, we have partial agreement that songs like In the Year 2525 by Zager and Evans and You Haven't Done Nothing by Stevie Wonder are social protests. But we all agree that three other number ones are bona fide social protest songs, songs that make a definite statement. In 1965, Barry McGuire hit number one with his protest commentary with lines like, "And you tell me over and over and over again, my friend, you don't believe we're on the eve of destruction." That's from Barry McGuire's song, Eve of Destruction. In 1970, Edwin Starr went to number one with his protest song that had almost chant-like lyrics. War, what is it good for? Absolutely nothing. Edwin Starr's War. And in 1971, the Raiders hit the top spot with a song about the plight of the Cherokee people. The Raiders sang, "They took the whole Indian nation, put us on this reservation." The title of the song? Indian Reservation. And there's your answer, Anthony. The three hits, all definitely social protest songs that went to number one. Thanks for your letter. Now, on with the countdown.
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0: Up 11 big notches, it's those Hepcats, the Stray Cats, with She's Sexy and 17.

0: The Stray Cats at number 17, moving up 11 big notches. She's sexy and 17, and the countdown continues.
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2: 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The current solo hit by Stevie Nicks peaked at number 5 2 weeks ago. 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

0: AT40, after six consecutive weeks in the top 10, she falls from 7 to 16 with Stand Back. Coming up, a long-distance dedication from a family in Wisconsin to a Brazilian student 6,000 miles away.
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0: I'm Casey Kasem. The British singer from Wales, Bonnie Tyler, climbs five notches this week to number 15 with Total Eclipse of the Heart.

Total Eclipse of the Heart from the LP Faster Than the Speed of Night. Bonnie Tyler on American Top 40, moving from number 20 to number 15 in our countdown. You know, the requests for long-distance dedications that come in every week are aimed at people all over the world. This one, for instance, goes out to someone in Brazil. It comes from a woman in Oconomowoc, Wisconsin. She writes, "Dear Casey, on July 1st, it was 1 year since our exchange student returned to his home in Valença, Brazil. We were the host family for Cesar Marques from August 1981 until July 1982. We had considered hosting a foreign exchange student for years, but it wasn't until 1981 that we actually applied. We have 6 children of our own, a married son, 2 daughters in college, a high school senior, an 8th grader, and a 3rd grader. Our year with Cesar as a member of our family was a tremendous one for all of us. Our hearts were expanded so that he became our son and brother for life. We found we were able to love and understand someone from a very different background as a member of our own close family. We have a feeling of being related to his Brazilian family, whom we've never seen, but with whom we have so much in common because one of them was so suited to become one of us. Saying goodbye was probably the saddest day of our lives, but saying hello again will be the most beautiful. We'd like to make a long-distance dedication to Cesar and to all the 3,400 foreign students and their host families who are here in the United States from 60 foreign countries. May you all experience what we did, and may you also gain a son or daughter for life. Please play Hello Again as our first anniversary remembrance. Signed, Jane Tremaine." Okay, Mrs. Tremaine, here's your long-distance dedication.

0: Neil Diamond with Hello Again, a long-distance dedication from the Tremaine family in Wisconsin to the student from Brazil, Cesar, who just spent a year with them. And the countdown continues.
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0: Once a week with American Top 40, and you know how your favorite songs are doing across the USA. Like the current hit by Jackson Browne. It's called Lawyers in Love, and it's at number 14 for its second week. Jackson Browne.

0: With the 14th most popular song in the USA, same position as last week, Jackson Browne and Lawyers in Love. You know, one of the most respected news weeklies in the world is Time Magazine. Their covers often feature important political leaders and spotlight new trends. So when a pop star makes the cover of Time, you know they're big stuff, like the Beatles or Elton John or the superstar whose latest hit is coming up.
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1: Number 13.
0: Here's the band whose debut album was the number one album of last year. The follow-up, Alpha, roared into the top 10 on the album chart this week, leaping from number 29 all the way to 8. And from that album, here's the current hit, moving up three notches on the pop chart to 13. Don't Cry by Asia.

From London, England, it's the group Asia on American Top 40 at number 13, moving up three with Don't Cry. Now we're up to a hit by the superstar who recently appeared on the cover of Time magazine. Now, Time is one of the most respected news journals published today. Their covers usually feature political figures and world leaders, the movers and the shakers. So when the editors of Time put a pop star on their cover, you know whoever they choose is having some kind of vital impact on our pop culture. Time goofed, of course, by ignoring Elvis Presley in the 50s. But in the 60s, Time magazine couldn't ignore the Beatles. Paul and John also appeared solo on Time covers. And other pop stars who appeared on the cover of Time include Elton John, Linda Ronstadt, Aretha Franklin, James Taylor, The Band, Joni Mitchell, Bruce Springsteen, Cher, and The Who. One cover was shared by four artists: Roberta Flack, Harry Nilsson, Carole King, and Ian Anderson of Jethro Tull. And the latest pop music star to appear on a Time cover did it just 7 weeks ago. He's an English rock superstar. And here's what the cover story by writer Jay Cox said. In a hurricane force career that has swept over a decade, lost force sometimes, but never blown out to sea, he's tried on almost as many private faces and public personas as he has written songs. At age 36, David Bowie is the oldest fresh face in rock. End of quote. At number 12 this week, here he is right off the cover of Time magazine. David Bowie and China Girl.

0: reached number 10 in our countdown last week. That was his peak with the song China Girl. This week, he falls to number 12. We're counting down to a hit that establishes a new record. It makes the album it comes from the only album ever to produce 5 top 10 hits. That record-busting song is coming up. My name's Casey Kasem, and this is American Top 40. Our countdown of the most popular hits in the USA continues in a moment.
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2: Now on with our countdown of the 40 biggest hits in the USA. I'm Casey Kasem, this is American Top 40, and we're on our way to the most popular song in the nation.
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League on American Top 40. The English act at number 11 in the countdown, falling three notches with Keep Feelin' Fascination. Now on American Top 40, we're up to a song that establishes a new chart record. The category is the album that's generated the most top 10 hits. Up till now, five albums have been tied for that title, with four top 10 singles apiece. Those five albums are Fleetwood Mac's Rumors, Michael Jackson's two albums, Off the Wall and Thriller, the movie soundtrack album from Grease, and the soundtrack album from Saturday Night Fever. But now, one of those albums has broken the record of four top tens as the latest single from it becomes the fifth top 10. Here are the album's hits chronologically. There's The Girl Is Mine, Billie Jean, Beat It, Wanna Be Startin' Something, and now the fifth top 10 hit from it, making the album Thriller the first album in history to produce five top 10 hits. And here is that fifth song, climbing from number 13 to number 10 this week, Human Nature by superstar Michael Jackson.

0: Michael Jackson moving Human Nature from number 13 to number 10 in our countdown. And that song from the album Thriller makes that album the only album in history to generate 5 top 10 records. And the countdown continues.
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0: I'm Casey Kasem, coming to you from Hollywood. At number 9 for a second week, here's Culture Club, and I'll tumble for you.

Second week at number 9 in popularity, Culture Club, and I'll tumble for you. American Top 40s heard in the 50 states and around the world every week on great radio stations like WCIT, Lima, Ohio, KGKL, San Angelo, Texas, and CKBI, Prince Albert, Saskatchewan, Canada. The current hit by Men at Work from Australia peaked at number 6, spent 2 weeks at that spot, now drops to number 8. It's a mistake.

0: It's a Mistake by Men at Work. Colin Hay, Greg Hamm, Ron Stryker, John Rees, and Jerry Spizer. They move from number 6 to number 8 in our survey as the countdown continues.
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1: Here's one of the strongest movers in the countdown this week. From number 12 to number 7 are 5 tough notches, but Billy Joel is one tough

0: Tell Her About It. Billy Joel on American Top 40, moving all the way from number 12 to number 7 in the countdown. His 18th Top 40 hit, Tell Her About It. Now, as we work our way toward the 6 most popular songs in America, let's check out the tops of Billboard's other charts this week. Number 1 on the country chart is A Fire I Can't Put Out by George Strait. Number 1 on the soul chart is Cold Blooded by Rick James. Number 1 on the album chart is Synchronicity by The Police. And on the pop singles chart, we're up to another song that also moves a potent 5 notches this high in the survey. From number 11 to number 6 this week. It's the first hit song by the Canadian band Men Without Hats, The Safety Dance.
1: Well, we

0: Moving up five big notches to number six in our survey of the 40 biggest, Men Without Hats and the Safety Dance. Since the hit song Puttin' on the Ritz was first introduced in a 1930 movie, it's been sung in at least three other big movies, once by Fred Astaire, once by Clark Gable, and once by the screen's most famous monster. Samples of each are coming up.
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1: Number 5.
0: Here's Donna Summer's recent number 1 soul song. On the pop chart, it spent 3 weeks at number 3. Now at number 5, She Works Hard for the Money.

0: Boston's Donna Summer falls from 4 to 5 in our countdown of the 40 biggest with She Works Hard for the Money. Now on American Top 40, we're up to the hit song Putting on the Ritz. That's the 50-year-old song that was introduced by Harry Richmond in the 1930 movie of the same name. Well, the song has also appeared in some other movies, sung by two of the biggest stars in cinema. In 1939, in the comedy film Idiot's Delight, Putting on the Ritz was sung by one of the most romantic leading men in movie history. And here's what his version sounded like.
1: If you're blue and you don't know where to go to, why don't you go where Harlem's hit? Putting on the Ritz.
0: That's Putting on the Ritz, sung in the movie Idiot's Delight, by the same star who in the classic Gone with the Wind told Scarlett O'Hara, "Frankly, my dear, I don't give a damn." Screen legend Clark Gable. Then in 1946, Putting on the Ritz was sung by another screen legend. It was in a movie called Blue Skies, and his version sounded like this.
2: Now if you're blue and you don't know where to go to, why don't you go where fashion sits? Putting on the Ritz.
0: From the movie Blue Skies, that's the most popular dancer in motion picture history. Fred Astaire, with his version of Putting on the Ritz. Now, we've also come up with one more version, perhaps the oddest version. It appeared in the Mel Brooks comedy Young Frankenstein. And here's a piece of it, a duet between young Dr. Frankenstein and his monster.
3: If you're blue and you don't know where to go to, why don't you go where

That's Gene Wilder as Dr. Frankenstein and Peter Boyle as the monster with their version of Putting on the Ritz. Now, here's the current hit version. It's at number 4 this week on American Top 40, and it's Taco's version.

0: third week in the top 10, moving from 9 to 5 to this week number 4 on American Top 40. That's Taco and Putting on the Ritz. Three big ones to number 1, and we're counting them down.
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0: I'm Casey Kasem. In 1968, the Beatles set a record for most weeks at number 1 with one song by a rock group. That's when Hey Jude stayed at number 1 for 9 weeks. And this next song in our countdown came very close to tying that Beatle record. Last week was its 8th week at number 1. This week, it drops to number 3. Every Breath You Take by The Police.

0: Every breath you take. After 8 consecutive weeks at number 1, The Police fall to number 3 this week. There's an English duo in the countdown who do their recording in a converted old church in London, a church they not only believe is haunted, but claim that the ghosts are helping them with the housework. Details and this duo's number 1 song are coming up.
1: The hits from coast to coast.
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1: These are the

Zambello on American Top 40. His first chart single moves from number 3 to number 2 in our countdown of the 40 biggest. From the Flashdance soundtrack, that was Maniac. Well, now we're up to our new number 1 song by a duo who claim ghosts are helping them tidy up their recording studio. This is the story told us by Englishman Dave Stewart and Scotswoman Annie Lennox, who together form the act called Eurythmics. Recently, Dave and Annie put all their money into an old abandoned church in London. They took out a 21-year lease and set about converting it into a studio and rehearsal hall. And there's been a lot of work to do. It's a very old building. Part of it is in ruins and rubble. But that doesn't bother Annie and Dave. They're also not bothered by the fact that the church seems to be haunted. Dave says, quote, "Apparently it used to belong to an 18th century religious group called the Agapemonites, who were a sort of free love cult, persecuted and hounded out of existence." End of quote. Dave claims that a ghost or something has been moving and clearing away bits of rubble in the church. He says after we've finished for the night, they go to work, because when we arrive the next morning, a good 2 hours of work has been done for us, so I believe them to be friendly. End of quote. I wonder if that ghost does windows. But Dave Stewart and Annie Lennox couldn't care less. Their song has just hit the top. The new number one song in the USA is Sweet Dreams by Eurythmics.

0: it is, the new number one song in the USA. After four consecutive weeks at number two, Eurythmics move into the top position with Sweet Dreams Are Made of This. And there you have them, the 40 most popular records in America, determined by Billboard magazine for the week ending September 3rd, 1983. American Top 40 is produced in Hollywood by ABC Watermark, executive producer Tom Rounds, producer Don Bastani, with Matt Wilson, Merrill Schindler, Daryl Morton, Dana Schwartzwalder, Renee Jean Hill, Aaron Durai, Marty Rosenstock, and Paul Leveskin. I'm Casey Kasem. Join me next week, and again, we'll count down the 40 most popular songs in the USA. Till then, keep your feet on the ground and keep reaching for the stars.
1: 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Special thanks to Kalila Dawkins, Rob Durkee, Pete Battistini, Scott Lakefield, Mike Savage, Michael Cross, Dave Nunez, and of course, the legend where the countdown began, Casey Kasem.

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1: We were so healthy back then, we didn't even know it.
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1: Now, granted, we might have been mentally healthy doing that stuff.
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2: it's a different story.
1: My boomer parents
2: always
1: didn't,
2: have kicked the can.
1: Didn't. Yeah. I'm just gonna go outside now.
2: I'm gonna go back outside.
1: I don't want to be in the house right now.
2: Throw that rock around.
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1: This Le Burger Week, my lord, we present the Gilded Duck, a 7-ounce beef patty layered with shredded duck confit, caramelized onion, Dijonnaise, frise, and Comté cheese, all served on a caramel-drizzled croissant burger bun at Peasant Cookery, 283 Bannatyne Avenue.
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1: I did hear stories about people having them.
2: Yeah.
1: And that it wasn't just about clapping. It was just kind of any loud noise.
2: Right.
1: So if you yelled, all of a sudden the lights would turn off.
2: Lights!
1: Yeah.
2: Yeah.
1: So you can do it that way, right? Susan says, I still walk into a room and clap my hands and expect to see something. Oh,
2: you can dream, Susan. 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
1: Good morning. It is Monday, August 31st. You know what that means, Dilly?
2: Goodbye, August.
1: Yep.
2: You were too fast.
1: Yep.
2: Goodbye, August. I wish the good times last.
1: This is kind of unofficially the last week of summer as we get ready for the long weekend coming up and then back to school next week. But we're not going to talk about that right now. All right. We're going to worry about the nice weather. We're going to worry about what's going on this week. And we're going to worry about Mark and Dilly's summer gas giveaway.
2: Okay.
1: Because we are into the last unofficial week of summer.
2: Yep.
1: Manitoba is responding to the latest U.S. tariffs with more than $100 million in support for workers, businesses, and producers to help them withstand the headwinds. That's, of course, the NDP government putting up that. A presentation to city council members shows that 245 people lived in 72 encampments across the city. This is in July. Now, compared to last year, it was about 100 encampments with 700 people. 2025. And a man is in custody after another security guard was stabbed at a grocery store on Sargent Avenue over the weekend. It was around Friday afternoon, but they didn't catch the guy until Sunday. Police say that the accused entered the store, selected a number of retail items, attempted to leave the store without paying for them, and then an altercation happened. Now, in sports.
2: Oh, yeah. Goldeyes win their last regular season game at home last night, 3-2. They finish up the regular season on the road for the next couple of weeks, starting tomorrow. And the Jays beat the Mariners. They swept the Mariners, beating them 7-0 yesterday. They start up a new series tomorrow. 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Let's take a look at weather.
1: We have a high of around 25 degrees. Going to be mainly sunny. Might see some smoky conditions today because you can watch out for that. Might be a little bit windy. It is 19. Warm morning as we kick off the last day of August.
2: And that's your morning headlines.
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0: Hot 100.5 hits of the 80s, 90s, 2000s. Good morning. I am Mark. That is Dilly. You know that Dilly works so hard that not only did he work at the Bomber game on Friday night for that awesome, awesome game where they actually had a full four quarters of good D and good off.
1: In front of a sellout crowd.
0: Yeah.
1: Mm-hmm.
0: That Dilly went back to Princess Auto Stadium on Saturday. What was it, FanFest?
1: FanFest.
0: So, you've had a busy, busy weekend, haven't you?
1: Yeah.
0: Nice.
1: There's lots of people there from the Bomber game that just came right back to celebrate. Why not?
0: Well,
1: people are feeling good.
0: That's the good thing. When you go to FanFest after a win like that, you want to go back. Yeah. If it was a blowout,
1: you'd be
0: like, yeah, I don't know. I'm going to sleep in, I think.
1: Sliding down the inflatables all sad. You want to try kick a field goal? No,
0: not really.
1: Really sad.
0: There's a couple of things that Dilly and I differ. And that is what we choose to share.
1: This is true.
0: And I think things are normal when you share things like a toothbrush. Right? Like, I don't mean on a regular basis, but, you know, just once in a while, hey, can I borrow? Yeah, sure. Go ahead. Especially if it's in your family or if it's your partner or something like that. Dilly does not feel that way.
1: No.
0: I also think it's okay to share bath towels. And he has a freak out with that. So
1: yes.
0: I was trying to think of something that I refuse to share. And I can't think of anything.
1: Wow, you just share everything, hey?
0: Well, I'm expecting people to share with me.
1: Right.
0: So, for instance, if I go out for supper and I say, hey, can I have a bite?
1: Yeah.
0: People should say, yeah, sure.
1: Yeah.
0: But they don't.
1: Like a bite of my burger? Yeah, just a bite.
0: Or fries.
1: Come on.
0: Or like,
1: come on, let me try.
0: With my kids, I'm always like, give me some M&Ms.
1: Mm-hmm.
0: They're like, no, get your own. And I'm like, no, we need to share.
1: Yes, because some people don't want to share certain things.
0: And I don't want a full bag or a bite of a Blizzard or something like that. Like some ice cream. I don't want a whole thing.
1: Yeah.
0: I just want a little taste.
1: Just the taste of everything.
0: Yeah.
1: Just a little bit of everything.
0: Just a little bit of everything. Yeah. And I'm willing to give you a taste of everything as well. Now, you think that I'm like one of the unicorns in this one, whereas like you don't see that very often?
1: I don't think you see that very often, no.
0: Do you think people don't share certain things?
1: Definitely. Like a toothbrush would be a great
0: Besides
1: example.
0: Your toothbrush thing.
1: Yeah, I think so. Some people are very much about like they won't share your food. I've been to many meals over the years with friends that are like, no, you should have ordered it.
0: Yeah, right?
1: People
0: that's
1: get
0: just mean,
1: but people get protective of a plate, and
0: that's
1: I respect
0: true.
1: That.
0: I guess if they're that. Like germaphobes, maybe.
1: That too.
0: Jim Pattison's Subaru text line, 204-474-1005. I don't believe this. I think we're a society of sharers, right?
1: Kyle says, I don't let anybody drive my car.
0: Really?
1: It's my car. I don't want anybody else driving it.
0: Really?
1: There's another thing people get very picky about. It's like,
0: wow.
1: Can I borrow your car? No.
0: Can
1: because
0: I borrow
1: yours?
0: You're
1: going to turn the mirrors around? I don't
0: care.
1: Oh,
0: I'm changing the seat.
1: Yeah, exactly. Like, now everything's
0: back or
1: different.
0: Front or whatever. Yeah.
1: The
0: lumbar's gone.
1: Now I got to readjust everything. Great.
0: Can I borrow your car?
1: My car?
0: Yeah.
1: Sure. You can borrow
0: Okay,
1: it.
0: You're okay with that one.
1: Yeah.
0: I didn't actually want to.
1: No, I
0: just
1: know.
0: Wanted to check.
1: I know there. It was a test.
0: Okay, so we're going to make a little list here because I feel that people will share things, but is there one thing that you refuse to share? Let us know, and we're going to come back with that list here in just a bit. Also, we've got our sound off contest. That is, we're going to get that all set up as well. But first, here's Body Rate.
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0: It's Hawk 100.5. Good morning. It's Mark and Daly. Now, I really believe that people share things. They share things all the time, right? But think of this right now to yourself. Is there something that you refuse to share? Because I think we're a sharing culture, a sharing society. What do you see on our text, Daly?
1: Jenny says, I will not share my sweaters. They're mine. My teenage daughter won't share her clothes or shoes, but is more than happy to wear my stuff.
0: Yeah, I know. Right? I got it.
1: Get your hands off my sweater.
0: That's teenagers.
1: Yep.
0: That's a little different, though. They grow out of that.
1: Mm-hmm.
0: Keep going.
1: Kim says, I will not ever share underwear or a bathing suit.
0: Well, that's...
1: Ew. Yeah,
0: that's understandable. I can see that. I don't know if I would share underwear.
1: Scott says, my coffee, you can literally have anything else but any of my coffee.
0: Really? What if you get a brand new coffee and I say, hey, can I get a sip of that? I don't know if I like it or not.
1: Can I get a sip of that?
0: Can I get a sip of that? Give me a sip. Scott, give me a sip. Come on, give me a sip.
1: Kylie said, my blanket, especially in the winter. Don't touch my blanket. It is mine.
0: No way.
1: You cannot borrow it. You cannot have it. It is mine.
0: That is insane.
1: Diane says, dessert. That one always is like, because everybody at the table.
0: No, I think you should share that one.
1: Everybody at the table says, oh, I'm too full.
0: Yes,
1: and then I get
0: a
1: piece of cake and suddenly everybody wants it. Back off. It's my dessert. I ordered it for myself.
0: I'm all for sharing that.
1: Todd says ice cream. I will not share it.
0: Yeah, more dessert kind of thing.
1: You better back off.
0: Yeah.
1: Last piece of pizza. That's where I draw the line. You cannot have any. I like this one.
0: One more.
1: Phone charger.
0: Yeah.
1: Because I've lent out my phone charger before and I've never seen it again.
0: I guess
1: Can I borrow it?
0: I know. They go
1: I didn't
0: away.
1: Say you can keep it.
0: Yeah.
1: Yeah.
0: It is one of those things. Yeah, the charger. I do share the charger because we have one that we all just share in my house, right?
1: Mm-hmm.
0: And there are times where you can't find it.
1: It goes missing.
0: Yeah, it does go missing.
1: Yep.
0: Okay, well, I still believe that we're a sharing culture and that we're all in this together. Let's do this.
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0: This is where you got to guess the movie, song title, TV show, sound effect from a short sound clip. And this morning, we want you to guess the song, okay? Take a listen here to this little clip that Dilly has brought. And see if you can tell us what the name of the song is, or you can do the artist, okay?
1: Yeah.
0: Because it's the last unofficial week of summer here, we want to keep it easy.
1: That's right.
0: Because everybody's going to be depressed soon.
1: Mm-hmm.
0: So we want to keep things happy.
1: That's right.
0: Go ahead. Ooh. Oh, interesting. What song is that? Text us right now at 204-474-1005. Not only will we hear the mystery song, but we are also going to find out what it is and to see if you are the smartest person in Winnipeg.
4: 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Trained to be a plumber. That's Mr. Rooter.
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17: Hey, good morning. Watch out for new lane closure on Academy Road today from Ash to Oak. That's for construction. And full closure continues on Logan Ave eastbound from Weston to McPhillips. That's closed for water work. Use Notre Dame Ave instead. 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
1: Okay, do you know the song? We're going to guess the song. Dilly brought a little short sound clip, and we're going to look at our text here, 204-474-1005. Dilly? This is an appropriate song for the unofficial last week of summer.
2: So like Eve said, I almost guessed Bryan Adams, but then realized it was someone else.
1: Candace also thinks it's Bryan Adams. It's got that same kind of guitar sound.
2: It's got
1: sound.
2: The exact same kind of... I've never noticed until now.
1: Yeah, because it's that same kind of like 80s part, like that 80s. There was a couple of years where all the albums were sounding the same.
2: That's right. It's true.
1: Maybe they had the same producer and stuff like that, right?
2: Sure.
1: But otherwise, good morning, Kimberly. Good morning, Kim and Josie and Allie. And let's see here. Patty's up early. Oh, everybody is a part of the EMC this morning. And if you said Don Henley, Boys of Summer, you are the smartest person in the EMC. Ready?
2: Oh, yeah.
1: Yeah, feel that guitar.
2: Oh.
1: Okay, more synth. Okay, more synth.
2: Bring it up.
1: Okay, turn up the guitar.
2: More echo.
1: A little bit more drums. Oh, that's a good beat.
2: Oh, that's good.
1: What? You didn't push record? Okay, everybody, stop. Stop. Let's do it again.
2: Start it again.
1: Top 100.5 hits of the 80s, 90s, 2000s. Good morning.

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1: Supposedly a tornado was confirmed last night. Is that true?
2: Yeah, in Elkhorn, Manitoba, a touchdown. They said there might have even been a second tornado nearby, just further west. But there is pictures this morning of Elkhorn. If you go look on any of the weather pages and stuff on Facebook, you can see that, yes, a tornado did tear through town there. Yeah. Like, ripped trees out of the ground, knocked some...
1: Pretty windy here, too, but yes, not that bad.
2: But yet. Brandon in the Westman area got the worst of that storm that kind of rolled through last night. Yeah. It kind of split up by the time it got here. And
1: Elkhorn's close to Brandon, so you can see that happening.
2: Yeah, exactly.
1: And Verdun and stuff like that. So hopefully everybody's okay in that area of the province. Just a mental note, everybody. We're kind of calling this the unofficial last week of summer because we've got the long weekend coming up and then school starts next week. Remember, tomorrow, school zones are back in effect.
2: Yep.
1: Okay. And it's the last week of Mark and Dilly's summer gas giveaway. What's happening?
2: Today, Tuesday, Wednesday, Thursday, Friday, be listening at 7:30 so you can get that gas word.
1: Get the last cards we have.
2: That's right, 5 left.
1: Yeah.
2: And you want one of them. And then at 8:30, we tell you to text in that word and you can win. It's that easy.
1: That sounds good. Also, we've got a brand new contest to talk about after 8 a.m. this morning. Manitoba Liquor and Lotteries, by the way, have removed all of the remaining U.S. alcohol from the Liquor Mart shelves over the weekend, okay? So once again, we're back in that area where you can't find, you know, any kind of American hard liquor.
2: Right.
1: Right? Like Jack Daniels, Jim Beam, all that kind of stuff. Have you heard the Lake America, which has been changed according to Donald Trump, has been changed on Google Maps in the States and different third-party map systems in the States. So check this out, Dilly. If you go to it right now, because Google's in Canada right now, like because we're in Canada, and you zoom in, it still says Lake Ontario, right?
2: Yeah.
1: But in the States, then it says Lake America. But here's the funny thing is that Hydro One, which is like, you know, Hydro in Ontario, they use a third-party map from the States. So they had outages. So if you went into their outages map, it said Lake America.
2: Right.
1: So everybody's freaking out. What are you doing? It's actually Lake Ontario. You guys are in Ontario.
2: Yeah.
1: Crown Corporation, right? Even the Metro, it's called Metrolinx in the subway system and the transit system in Toronto. They use a third-party mapping system from the States.
2: Whatever's cheapest.
1: And it said Lake America as well. And everybody's like, what's going on here? So all these different maps from the States have changed it.
2: Yeah.
1: Which is not really legal.
2: No.
1: Because it hasn't actually changed. But anyway, it's just funny that the Ontario government agencies and websites were using American.
2: Of course they are. Yeah.
1: And tell me real quickly about what happened at the box office over the weekend.
2: There was two brand new movies. They both flopped. Spider-Man stays at number one. Coyote versus Acme was number two. A $72 million movie that made $15 million the opening weekend. And The Dog Stars, which was another brand new one.
1: Who's in that one?
2: Josh Brolin.
1: Oh, Josh Brolin, yeah.
2: Jake, that handsome hunk Jacob guy. I can't think of his last name. $8 million. It cost $110 million to make.
1: Ooh, wow.
2: So
1: $8 million only.
2: Lesson learned here. Don't go up against Spider-Man.
1: No.
2: Don't go up against Marvel ever because you will never win.
1: Yep. You're exactly right. Yeah. Coming up before 7 o'clock, we're going to give you some fun facts for your work day with Take That to the Bank. And that's What's Trending.
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9: Hey, good morning. Work continues on Cordon from Tuxedo to Keniston in both directions. Near Polo Park, there are lane closures on Portage between St. James and Empress, and your median lane is closed northbound Sherbrooke at Westminster until October. 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
2: Gross.
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2: There was a movie, and the first time I ever heard about Dr. Pepper being hot was Christopher Walken was the dad, and they were in a bomb shelter, but they had lived down there for like 20 years, and then he came up, and it was like...
3: Oh, yeah.
2: Encino Man, Brandon, whatever his name is.
3: Brandon Fraser.
2: Fraser. And then he comes up, and then he falls in love with like Drew Barrymore. That was the first time I ever heard of that.
3: Yeah.
2: Because the old man was...
3: He was drinking up his hot Dr. Pepper. That's right.
2: Weird.
3: Yeah,
2: it is weird. I don't want to try that.
3: It wasn't a success by any means, no.
2: People who run marathons finish the race about a half inch shorter than they started.
3: Interesting.
2: It's just the temporary effect of your back muscles tensing up over the course of the race, so you are actually shorter. So don't... Measure yourself after a race.
3: No.
2: Because you're going to be short.
3: Wish it was a little bit taller.
2: Yeah, exactly. Take that to the bank.
3: Seeing Eye Dog is actually trademarked by the first school to train dogs for the blind. And that's, they're called the Seeing Eye Incorporated. So only dogs that were trained there can technically be called Seeing Eye Dogs. They could have a lawsuit if they heard or saw a company promoting it that way. So the rest you'll see, that's why they're called Guide Dogs.
2: They are called Guide Dogs in Canada.
3: That's right. So if they have a vest, right?
2: Yeah.
3: Yeah, you never see Seeing Eye Dog on there because it's actually trademarked.
2: And
3: you owe people a lot of money.
2: See, now that is a good fact today.
3: Right?
2: Thank you.
3: Yes. Take that to the bank.
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1: Good morning. It is Monday, August 31st. Last day of the month. Remember tomorrow, September 1st, when we're going to have to start using those school zones again, down to 30. And it's the last week of Mark and Dilly's summer guest giveaway because it is the unofficial last week of summer, right? Province of Manitoba is responding to the latest U.S. tariffs with more than $100 million in support for workers, businesses, and producers to help them withstand these tariffs that are now in. Man is in custody after another security guard was stabbed at a grocery store on Sargent Avenue on Friday afternoon. They didn't find the guy until a Sunday, but they did arrest him. He's accused of entering the store, selected a number of items, and then attempted to leave the store without paying for them. And then an altercation happened with that security guard. And transit riders in Winnipeg should expect to see some long-term tweaks to the bus routes. Of course, we know for a fact that a lot of people were not happy with the new system, so they have tweaked them. Seasonal changes are coming up starting next month. Winnipeg Transit fall schedule is coming into effect on Sunday, September 6th, okay, with other adjustments. So if you are taking the bus and utilize that, you want to check that out, the transit fall schedule. Now, in sports.
2: Oh, yeah. Goldeyes pick up a win. It was their last regular season game at home last night. They end up winning the game 3-2. They'll finish off the rest of the regular season on the road, kicking that off tomorrow. Jays beat the Mariners. They sweep the series with the Mariners, beating them 7-0 yesterday. 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Let's take a look at weather.
1: Well, we've got a high of around 25 degrees. A nice week in store temperature-wise. We're going to be up in the high 20s, which is going to be nice, and looking really good long-term for the long weekend. But today, it is already 18, partly cloudy.
2: And that's your morning headlines.
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1: If I get the question wrong, I get shocked with the Pet Trader 2000 dog collar. If I get the question right, and of course I always need your help, because you's the smartest, then Dilly gets shocked.
2: They were asking kids about vegetables in a survey. Brussels sprouts and cabbage were number one on the list of the most hated vegetables. What's number three on that list?
1: Broccoli.
2: Broccoli.
1: Broccoli. It's got to be broccoli. I don't know what else. Or lima beans or green beans. My kids actually like broccoli, so which is weird, but they will not touch green beans. Like, I love green beans.
2: Mm-hmm.
1: But lima beans are gross. You know, those kind of little things that they put in the rice and stuff.
2: Mm-hmm.
1: Mm-hmm. What other Brussels sprouts?
2: Brussels sprouts was number one.
1: I would say that is number two. That is number two.
2: But what is number three on that list?
1: Okay, there's a lot of vegetables that are disgusting.
2: Cauliflower, said Jen.
1: Oh, I hate cauliflower. Unless, I don't mind the deep fried stuff. Or no, the cauliflower wings.
2: That's a bit of a stretch.
1: But I have to put a lot of dip.
2: Yeah.
1: And it has to be breaded.
2: Yeah.
1: Yeah. Okay. Yeah. So essentially, by eating anything disgusting like Brussels sprouts and cauliflower, I have to mask the taste of those vegetables.
2: With sauce and breading.
1: To make it taste like something different. Then I'll eat them.
2: Yeah.
1: Okay, exactly. I need some help here. 204-474-1005. Jeffy's saying onions.
2: Mushrooms, said Jamie.
1: Mushrooms.
2: Beets.
1: Turnips. Ugh.
2: I love turnips.
1: They're old and gross.
2: Mm-hmm.
1: Disgusting. When it's all mashed up, turnips.
2: When you mix a turnip and carrots together.
1: Yeah, but you love Brussels sprouts like a weirdo.
2: Never met a vegetable I didn't like.
1: Mm, look at you.
2: God, I'm full of vitamin D.
1: Oh, look at me. God. I'm full of vitamins.
2: Oh, I have so much zinc in my system right now. I can feel it.
1: See, I'm just an adult taking an adult supplement from A to Zinc. All right? Centrum.
2: Eggplants coming up. Asparagus, said Chelsea. That's another good one. Tomatoes.
1: Beets.
2: Yeah. Beets, yep.
1: I have a tough time putting down beets.
2: Oh, I love beets.
1: Oh, God. And do you like them when they're pickled?
2: I do.
1: And they are in the pickle little dish.
2: I'll eat beets
1: and they have
2: anyway.
1: Those little tiny forks.
2: Yes.
1: And go,
2: oh, God, that's good.
1: Oh, no, I stained my shirt.
2: Just a straight up boiled beet is so delicious.
1: Oh, my God. What year is this? Go back to the 1930s and the Depression.
2: I love all these vegetables. God.
1: Okay, I'm going to need some more help here because there's a lot coming in. And what I'm going to do here is just take a look at which one is repeated the most. And then I'm going to go with that. So I need everybody to text right now. What's the question one more time?
2: They asked kids in a recent survey their most hated vegetables. Number one was Brussels sprouts. Number two was cabbage. What was number three on that list?
0: Mark and Dilly. Winnipeg's Morning Show on Hot.

0: shockingly hard question on Hot 100.5.
1: I'm going to need some help here because there are so many different answers that could be the right answer. By the way, if I get the question wrong, I get shocked. But if we work together and we can get this question right, then Dilly gets shocked.
2: In a recent survey, they asked kids their most hated vegetables. Number one on that list was Brussels sprouts, followed by cabbage. But what was number three on the list?
1: Lisa says white trees. Those little dirty cauliflowers. Green beans, yep. My kids do not like that. Broccoli. See, I'm thinking cauliflower or broccoli. One of those two. I see Elena with broccoli. I see Peter with broccoli. I see Sandy with broccoli. Tal with broccoli. Steve. I see a lot of broccoli. More broccoli than cauliflower. Which is weird because I think cauliflower is gross. More so than broccoli. Oh my goodness. So many broccolis, Dilly. Eggplant, I think that one's a little too, too out there.
2: Not everybody eats eggplant.
1: No, I've never bought it in my life.
2: You gotta barbecue it.
1: Really?
2: It's good.
1: Peas, I see a lot of peas. I think kids like peas, though, because they're small and they're like little finger foods.
2: I agree. Peas was one of those ones, eat your peas.
1: Yeah. Celery. Turnips. Okay, I'm going to go with broccoli, Dilly.
2: Broccoli?
1: Yeah.
2: Okay. Brussels sprouts and cabbage were the top two most hated vegetables by kids in a recent survey. Number three on that list, you say, it's broccoli. And survey says...
1: How could it not be broccoli? Everybody said broccoli.
2: It was onions.
1: No way.
2: Yep. This is a modern-day survey. Kids have changed their opinion on broccoli.
1: So.
2: See? Broccoli, I think, was our kids, generation or your kids.
1: Broccoli. Yeah, I always said broccoli because everybody said broccoli. Yeah. Like Sherry and Shannon, I know everyone's smart.
2: Broccoli had a resurgence. People started figuring out different ways to cook broccoli instead of just steaming it.
1: Yes.
2: And that's why kids hated it, because steamed broccoli is not great.
1: No.
2: Right?
1: You're right.
2: Just on its own.
1: Yeah.
2: But now?
1: Onions, really?
2: Yeah.
1: I'm trying to think now. Yeah, they would take it. If there's onions on a pizza, my kids will take it off.
2: Sure. Texture, taste.
1: But
2: especially
1: then
2: for a kid, right?
1: I put them in...
2: Slimy.
1: Well, true.
2: Right?
1: I put them in onion, like with pierogies.
2: Mm-hmm.
1: And they don't mind it.
2: Right.
1: But they probably don't know what's in there.
2: Probably not.
1: Here's a little tip about parenting.
2: Mm-hmm.
1: I never tell my kids what's in the
2: No, of course not. Why
1: supper.
2: Would you do such a thing? What's in here? Just eat it.
1: Just eat it.
2: You'll love it.
1: I lie a lot.
2: It's nothing but delicious.
1: Bubblegum and chocolate. Popcorn.
2: Full of bubblegum and chocolates. Shut up and eat your broccoli.
1: This doesn't taste like chocolate. It is. Just
2: it
1: eat
2: is.
1: It.
2: I used a lot of chocolate.
1: Oh, chocolate.
2: Bubblegum and chocolates.
1: Okay. I got the Pet Trader 2000 dog collar around my neck. And because it is the unofficial last week of summer, and we say that because we're already into September tomorrow, and then we've got the long weekend, then we're back to school. Just like that. Boom.
2: Yep.
1: So I am going to say, we have to sing punishment songs that deal with summer. Okay, Dilly?
2: Let's do it.
1: This one's going to be mine.
2: Oh, yeah.
1: Yeah. I like it when the girls stop by in the summer.
2: That reminds me, I gotta buy some new Abercrombie & Fitch.
1: Do you remember? Do you remember?
2: New cargo shorts, perhaps.
1: When we met last summer.

0: Oh, those lyrics.
1: But guess what? You're not going to hear it.
0: Hey, man.
1: You're not going to hear it after this long weekend, so.
0: I'll miss the great Larry Bird, Jersey 33.
1: You're going to miss Billy Shakespeare with a whole bunch of shorties.
0: And Michael J. Fox was Alex P. Keaton.
1: Hey, guess what, though? Because it's the unofficial last week of summer, that means 1 week left of Mark and Dilly's Summer Gas Giveaway. We've only got five more cards, and you got to get your piece. So our gas word's coming up next.
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13: Hey, good morning. You're down a median lane on Penn. It's southbound from Talbot to Mission. Work also continues on southbound Archibald approaching Tiso. You're down to a single lane for the next couple of weeks. And eastbound lanes of Jarvis Ave are closed from McPhillips to Parr. Watch for that detour. 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
1: 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Okay, remember, we've only got 5 days left here. Goodbye, summer.

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0: What would you do?
1: What would you do?
2: We're going to read you a relationship scenario, and what would you do? Would you make up or would you break up? Okay, Dilly, can you read this one a little bit lengthy here?
0: Mm-hmm.
2: So everybody listen closely.
0: I am a mostly normal 27-year-old woman with a great job and a boyfriend, but I do have a weird hobby. I love stuffed animals. My bedroom is filled with them. Some are worth a lot of money, but most are just sweet toys I've had for a long time. I found a great guy who actually loves my hobby. He thinks it's cute. He shows interest in it, but he doesn't know how much it means to me. Last week, he brought his 9-year-old niece with us for lunch. She's a cute little girl. We hit it off. After lunch, he asked if she wanted to see my collection. I was excited to show her. She loved it. Then she asked if she could have one.
2: Ooh.
0: But I can't imagine giving up one of my babies, and I told her in a nice way that she can't have one of mine, but I would help her find one of her own.
2: Yeah.
0: She was sad but okay about it. But then later on, my boyfriend says it was rude, selfish, and insensitive, and he said, you know, you could give up one because you have hundreds of them.
2: Yeah.
0: So now I wonder if he understands how much it means to me. What should I do?
2: He doesn't. He doesn't understand. Nobody really understands.
0: No.
2: With that kind of...
0: When it comes to...
2: That kind of thing.
0: This is... And this...
2: Dolls,
0: that's
2: stuffies.
0: That's just it. Stuffies, you know, toy collections, spoons, whatever it may be. People that are very passionate about collecting anything. And hockey cards, who cares what it is, right?
2: We work with people that collect toys.
0: Yes.
2: Right?
0: Mm-hmm.
2: And the action figures.
0: It's very serious. You would never give one away.
2: No.
0: No.
2: They don't even take it out of the box.
0: You think I'm giving away my in-the-box, mint-condition Iron Man bobblehead?
2: Or...
0: Are you kidding me?
2: My...
0: Funko Pop is what I meant to say.
2: Yeah, my Darth Vader limited edition action figure from Star Wars.
0: Yeah.
2: So I can understand that.
0: Yeah.
2: And people have little different quirks.
0: Yeah.
2: Okay?
0: It's a makeup for me.
2: I think it's a makeup, too.
0: Yeah.
2: What I think they need to do, though, is... Like, he obviously doesn't understand.
0: No.
2: Now, I think you could try to make him understand a little bit.
0: You've already got him on board because he thinks it's cute.
2: Yeah.
0: Some people would automatically be out because
2: that would be a red flag.
0: Yes.
2: For sure.
0: Some people will not be into this. So he's still around, so that's why I'm saying makeup.
2: Here's my idea for these guys, and I do think it's a makeup... Where if you have the niece come over again, go buy a stuffy that you don't want.
0: Good
2: right?
0: idea.
2: Then put it in the collection then say, hey, you know what? I want you to have this one. But it's all set up.
0: That's brilliant.
2: It's all magic.
0: That's brilliant.
2: Right? How about that? Thank you. Slow clap, everybody. Mwah. Thank you very much. Mwah. Maybe I'm a relationship doctor and I didn't even know it.
0: Oh, great.
2: Mwah.
0: Don't go that far. Relax.
2: Okay, what do you think? Is this going to be a Monday morning makeup? Or maybe you've been in this situation before and you can tell us. Hit that Jim Pattison Subaru text line. Either makeup or breakup at 204-474-1005.
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10: Hey, good morning. You're down a median lane on Penn. It's southbound from Talbot to Mission. Work also continues on southbound Archibald approaching Tiso. You're down to a single lane for the next couple of weeks. And eastbound lanes of Jarvis Ave are closed from McPhillips to Parr. Watch for that detour. 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

0: Hot 100.5, right in the middle of our makeup or breakup scenario this morning. 27-year-old woman has a weird hobby. She loves stuffed animals. They are not just stuffed animals. They are a part of her, right?
1: Yes.
0: Her boyfriend thinks it's cute, and he shows a little interest, but he doesn't really understand. Then there was a situation where the niece came over, and the niece said, and she was only 9 years old, and said, hey, could I have one of these? And of course, you know, the girlfriend is like, no.
1: No, you can't.
0: These are all mine.
1: Yeah, right.
0: Right? So then later on, the boyfriend said, that was rude, selfish, and insensitive. You could have given her one of those. You have hundreds of stuffies. But he doesn't understand how much they mean to me. Dilly, what do you see on our text?
1: Trevor says, breakup. The guy is insensitive. Shay says, this is a makeup. All it takes is a discussion. It's not inconsiderate and selfish because she said, you know, she would, you know, like, this is her collection. I don't give them away.
0: It is a collection.
1: Shay is a huge collector herself of anything Batman. My husband even helps me collect things. And he knows I would never give anything away to anybody else because it's what I've collected.
0: Right, right. And a lot of people don't understand collections.
1: If you're not a collector, you don't get it.
0: No, especially if they're toys or stuffies or dolls or stuff like that.
1: Karen says, makeup. I have a Wendy Walker doll I got when I was 7. She has her own wooden case and has moved with me everywhere I've gone for 45 years. So see, same kind of thing.
0: Here's the same thing. If you had a stamp collection, okay, and you had like rare stamps from around the world.
1: Right.
0: Would you just give one away?
1: Of course you wouldn't. You worked hard on that collection.
0: Yeah.
1: Yeah. You don't
0: even collect... if a 9-year-old kid said, hey, can I have that one from Kenya? No.
1: You don't collect things to give them
0: Guess
1: away.
0: Guess what? The tour's over. Get out.
1: Yeah, exactly. No stamp for you. Michelle said some makeup.
0: No stamp for you.
1: Makeup from Michelle's, and she said, Mark, that was a good idea. Just buy like a new one, put it in the pile, and have her come back kind of thing, right?
0: Yes. Who said that?
1: Michelle.
0: Michelle said I had a good idea?
1: Yeah.
0: See? I think I'm a relationship doctor.
1: All right, just one person.
0: Come on. Michelle knows. She's smart.
1: Kim said, makeup. This can easily be worked around, but some healthy communication can take place here. And Dave also saying makeup, but he can, you know, learn to respect her boundaries with the collection. Instead of asking her why she didn't give up the stuffy, you know, and accused her of being rude and insensitive. So be cautious here, but there's
0: a makeup. She needs to explain to him.
1: Yeah.
0: How she feels about this collection.
1: Yeah.
0: He probably doesn't understand. Because he doesn't know.
1: Sure.
0: Maybe they haven't really gotten into it. Hey, I have a collection of all these stuffies. Hey, that's cute. Okay, do you want to go out for supper now? Like, they probably haven't actually sat down.
1: No, exactly.
0: And said, okay, this one I got when I was 12. This one reminds me of this one's very important to me. Like, and why they're important.
1: For sure.
0: Right?
1: Yep.
0: Looking at our live poll right now. Aww. Yeah, love is in the air, Dilly, because 80% of you said it's a makeup.
1: A Monday morning makeup?
0: Yay! Yay!

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1: Good morning. It's Monday, August 31st, the last day of the month as we unofficially have the last week of summer. Long weekend coming up. And then, of course, we are back to school. The province of Manitoba is responding to the latest U.S. tariffs with more than $100 million in support of workers, businesses, and producers to help them withstand the tariffs that were just brought into effect. A presentation to city council members shows that 245 people lived in 72 encampments across the city in July, compared to about 100 encampments with 700 people in September of 2025. And transit riders in Winnipeg should expect to see some long-term tweaks to bus routes, along with seasonal changes next month. Winnipeg Transit's fall schedule is coming in effect Sunday, September 6th. So that is this Sunday, along with several other adjustments. If you do take the bus and use it regularly, make sure you find out what the changes are. Now, in sports.
2: Oh, yeah. Goldeyes win their last regular season game at home last night, 3-2. They will wrap up the regular season on the road starting tomorrow. And the Jays sweep the Mariners, beating them 7-0 yesterday. 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
1: Mix of sun and cloud today. It's going to be windy this afternoon, so it's going to be blowing things all around. Might be a little bit of smoke in some parts of southern Manitoba. Right now, though, it is 17 degrees.
2: And that's your morning headlines.
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0: Hot 100.5 hits of the 80s, 90s, 2000s. Good morning. And we have an announcement to make. I wish we had one of those news. Ba, ba, ba, ba, ba, ba, ba. Like the breaking news.
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1: Yes.
0: With Ted Koppel. We have an announcement to make. And I'm just looking to see if it's on our website right now to make sure that everybody can go and see it. And it's up there, Dilly.
1: Yeah, it's there. It's live.
0: 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Right on the homepage, it says Mark and Dilly's wish list is back. Hit it. Let's celebrate. Now, if you're a new listener to the morning show and you're like, what's the wish list? That sounds dumb. Well, it's not. And it gets bigger and wilder and crazier and more fun every year we do this. So it's up on our website right now. You can learn more, but we're just going to give you a little rundown on what it is. Dilly, can you kind of explain it just for anyone new?
1: Absolutely. What we need you to do is head over to our website and you can register your name. That is an important part because starting on September 8th, right after the long weekend, you're going to listen for your name to be called out. We're going to do it twice a morning, 7 a.m., 9 a.m. AJ's going to do it at 1. Alex Michaels is going to do it at 4 o'clock. And when you hear your name, you have 10 minutes and 5 seconds to call us at 204-474-1005. The fun thing about the wish list is, if you don't hear your name and we don't hear back from you, then somebody else.
0: Then it's up for grabs.
1: Yeah.
0: Yeah.
1: The first caller through will automatically be registered for the wish list.
0: Yeah.
1: Yeah.
0: So here's the thing is that we have 100 wishes. And if you hear your name, like Dilly said, you get to delete one.
1: Mm-hmm.
0: Okay. So you always pick one that you don't need or you don't want, right? Like, for instance, Mark and Dilly's bachelorette party. You're married, you don't need a bachelorette party, so maybe you'll get rid of that one.
1: That's right.
0: Right? And we go and go and go and go and we get rid of all these until there is one left. That is the one someone's going to win.
1: Lots of cool trips this year, lots of great experiences.
0: I'm looking at the list right now because it's online at hot105fm.com. There's a trip to Athens, Greece.
1: Yeah, some very cool experiences.
0: There's a trip to Japan.
1: That is a hot location. Now, everybody wants to go for a trip to Japan, but it's very expensive. So
0: yeah, imagine exactly. if you could take care of it.
1: Yeah.
0: Walt Disney World, Belize, Lisbon, Portugal. Holy man, those are the big ones. But what I think that we should do this year, and I don't think it's ever happened yet, usually it's the groceries or a trip, right? Somebody went to Paris, I think, last year, or someone took a trip last year, remember? But I like the idea that you can renew your vows with Pastor Dilly and DJ Marky Mark.
1: That's right.
0: Now, that would be fun.
1: If you click on the wishes, by the way, on our website, you can see what actually is, you know, in there, including like that one. Like, Pastor Dilly leads a heartfelt vow renewal.
0: I love
1: it. While DJ Marky Mark sets the mood with the perfect soundtrack.
0: Rick it.
1: So we, we cover the venue. We have everything covered for you.
0: Let's get it all.
1: And, you know, the perfect mix of love, laughter, and music to mark your next chapter of your life together.
0: I love it. And I would only just sing, or we could do some singing, but I'd only play sexy songs.
1: Only the sexiest. What's going on?
0: Oh, sexual only healing.
1: Only the sexiest songs.
0: Yeah, only the sexy songs. Mm-hmm. Right? Mm-hmm. Mark and Dilly, plan your family reunion. I haven't even seen some of these. Bring your loved ones together without travel stress. Mark and Dilly cover flights, accommodations for your family, up to $10,000, making memories last. Oh, jeez. That would be awesome.
1: There's some very fun wishes here.
0: You know what I'm thinking?
1: What?
0: For family reunion?
1: Yeah.
0: Fireworks.
1: Yep.
0: At the end of the night?
1: Absolutely.
0: Oh.
1: Lit by us, of course.
0: We'll just get them from Archangel.
1: Yeah.
0: And they can show us kind of what to do.
1: Sure. They'll give us a quick tutorial.
0: Yeah.
1: Right?
0: Exactly.
1: Haley's asking if the magic hands are back. Yes, they are.
0: They are?
1: Dilly's magic hands.
0: What are those?
1: Well,
0: remind me.
1: For legal reasons, it's not actually me giving you the massage, but in the Magic Hands package, it gives you a massage for a year.
0: Are you telling me that the lawyers of the radio station ixnayed the you giving foot massages? That's ridiculous.
1: It's not foot. It was just. Yes. It was just massage in general. I'm not a trained massage therapist by any means.
0: The no fun police made it so. Now yes,
1: the magic.
0: You just drive
1: there.
0: Someone to the actual real therapy.
1: I actually drive there and then I stand there during the massage. That was the loophole. So I just like, how's it feel? So what do you want to talk about?
0: You're just playing sexy tunes. Let's get it on.
1: And I'm just like handing the bottles of oil. Yeah. It's still
0: sexual
1: awkward.
0: Healing.
1: It's still horrifying.
0: Oh,
1: yeah.
0: That'd be fun.
1: Let's make this nice and easy, too. If you're busy right now and you want this link, just text us 204-474.
0: Yeah, let's go now. Okay, we'll talk more about this week, but we got to get everybody registered this week.
1: So text us if you want that link. We'll send it right to you.
0: Private driver for a year? Over 300 hours over the course of a year?
1: Yeah.
0: Skip the stretch. Oh, now that's living.
1: Yeah, there's some...
0: Excuse me. I have to go to work right now. My private driver's outside. You have a private driver? Yeah, Mark and Dilly.
1: We've even got some very cool cruises this year that are like featured around music, like the Rock Boat Cruise.
0: Okay, I got to go through these first.
1: Yeah.
0: All right. Good luck. Get registered as fast as you can, and then you'll be all set for Mark and Dilly's wish list.
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0: Hot 100.5 hits of the 80s, 90s, 2000s. Good morning. You're an adult now. I know you are. It sucks, right? But last week we put together a list of things that you know that you're an adult. And we say a later adult.
1: Yeah.
0: Right? Like, I don't mean 18, 20, 21. I mean like 40.
1: Yeah.
0: 38.
1: Sure.
0: 42. 55, like the later adults.
1: Life changes for you then.
0: Right. So, for instance, on our list, Dilly, let's just go back and forth here. These are some of the texts that we got. First of all, and I think a lot of people who are in their later adult, or if you're listening, you can say, oh yeah, my mom does that. You can really relate to some of these texts. For instance, you check the weather before deciding what to wear. I think I need a sweater.
1: Oh, yeah.
0: I better take a sweater.
1: That's important. Or like, yeah. Shelly said, you know, you're getting to be a later adult when a bird flies by your window and sits in a tree and you just sit and watch it. And suddenly you find bird watching exciting.
0: Oh, or take it to a new level that Dilly has an app on his phone, and you can find out just by the sound of it.
1: Yeah, you record the bird and then suddenly, oh God, I knew it.
0: Yeah, you're an adult now.
1: It's beautiful.
0: Okay. I got the problems of an adult. Okay, I got one here. You're excited about a new vacuum.
1: Oh yeah. That'll get you. Oh, the suction powers.
0: I'm an adult now.
1: It's incredible.
0: Woo!
1: Nicole said when you use the heated seats in your car, not for heat, but for back pain. Yeah, 100%.
0: Oh, that's for sure. Yeah. That's for sure. You have a favorite grocery store.
1: Oh, God, yeah.
0: As I'm adult now.
1: Yannick said and sent it a picture that said, there comes an age where you don't care how you look in photos anymore. You just want to look good in MRIs, ultrasounds, and CT scans.
0: Yes, those kind of, yes.
1: Yeah, you know?
0: Oh, that's for sure. This is so true here in this next text. You get annoyed when someone parks too close to your car. Yeah. Oh, how are they going to get out? They're going to ding my car. Oh, this is going to be a ding now.
1: Great.
0: I'm going to have to call the auto body shop. Oh, I got some dings. And guess what? They probably won't even leave a note.
1: Or Carolyn said, when you're the only person in a room full of people that can read and understand cursive.
0: Oh, yeah, cursive handwriting, of course. There you go. Now you know that you're an adult. Head on my shoulders, I'm an adult now. Free gas coming up shortly. Hold on.
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10: Hey, good morning. Lane closures continue on Corridon from Tuxedo to Keniston. That's for both directions for construction. And there's still that full closure of Logan Ave eastbound from Weston to McPhillips. It's for water work. 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
1: We have given away a lot of gas over the summer. It started way, way, way back in the early part of July. 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

0: What's Trending Winnipeg with Mark and Zilly on Hot 100.5. Hit it.
1: So, there was a tornado confirmed in Manitoba. Tell me more, Dilly.
2: It was by Elkhorn, and there is pictures online now that you can see. They're being shared all over social media. Big, severe thunderstorms that moved through Westman last evening. Apparently, they're also looking into a second tornado that touched down further west. This has to be a record-breaking year for tornadoes alone in Manitoba. I don't remember there ever being so many
1: that touched down.
2: Yes. Exactly.
1: Right. So yeah, that's interesting. Of course, Elkhorn, you know, right by Burden. And
2: sounds like everybody's okay.
1: Brandon.
2: Just structural damage and trees and everything else. But yeah.
1: Manitoba Liquor and Lotteries has removed all remaining U.S. alcohol from the Liquor Mart shelves. Just so you know, they got rid of them over the weekend. So those are gone. So we're back kind of where we were months ago. And now, of course, by Canadian. In these situations. Now, with the tariffs and with everything that's going on that's kind of related to that U.S. alcohol, you might have heard that Donald Trump made some kind of executive order to change the name of Lake Ontario to Lake America. Here's the thing. Google Maps has changed. So, if you're in Canada and you go to Google Maps, you can do it right now, and it says Lake Ontario. But if you go to Google Maps and your IP address is the States, then it says Lake America. Then if you're in other parts of the world, so say you're looking at Google Maps from England or Spain or Ukraine or wherever it is, then it says Lake Ontario, then in brackets, Lake America. So I still don't understand how you can just change the name of things. So, why aren't we changing the name of things, too? Right? Like Boston Pizza. Why not change it to Toulon Pizza? Huh? What about that?
2: Yep.
1: Winnipeg Pizza. What about that? Huh? Doesn't that sound cooler? If you could just change names, let's just start changing everything that's American in on the map. Like, maybe... I love Miami, Manitoba, but... That's an American name, right? That, like, it's associated with Miami, Florida.
2: Right.
1: Maybe it's time to change that one. What I don't understand is that you don't need a vote.
2: No.
1: Donald Trump can just do whatever he wants. And you don't need a vote.
2: Sign the papers.
1: Sign the papers. Anywho, so that's just kind of what's trending online these days. Tell me what's happened at the box office.
2: Two brand new movies at the box office, and they both flopped because nobody can knock out Spider-Man. Took number one again. Coyote versus Acme, which was a $72 million movie, made $15 million. And the new one from Ridley Scott, it's called The Dog Stars, starring Jacob Elordi, Margaret Qualley, and Josh Brolin. Another one, it's a science fiction movie, $110 million to make it. It made $8 million in the box office.
1: Tough one.
2: Yep. Nobody can beat Spider-Man Marvel.
1: It is breaking more records.
2: You know what? If you're a movie company, I would just look and be like, give every Marvel movie 6 weeks before we even go to the box office.
1: Just re-release old ones.
2: Yes, exactly.
1: Because
2: you're not
1: my next weekend is going to be Spider-Man.
2: Yes.
1: Number two is going to be Ferris Bueller's Day Off. Breakfast Club.
2: Exactly. Wouldn't that be great?
1: The first Star Wars.
2: Sure.
1: Yeah,
2: bring
1: exactly.
2: it back. Yeah.
1: Just bring it back. Okay, still to come here before 9 o'clock, we're going to talk more about Mark and Dilly's wish list. It is back for another year. If you've never heard about it, stick around. We will explain. Otherwise, that is What's Trending in Winnipeg.
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0: 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Traffic.
14: Hey, good morning. Watch out for delays southbound Keniston. There is a median lane closure from Grant to Taylor. Grant also undergoing a curb lane closure eastbound from Holland to Park for construction, and lane closures for both directions of Corridon from Tuxedo to Keniston till October. 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
1: For the last unofficial week of summer, it looks pretty good, actually. We've got a high of around 25 for today. We're going to see almost 30 degrees by Thursday and Friday.
2: Excellent.
1: And the long weekend, long range forecast, let's cross our fingers, looks pretty good. Right now, it's sunny at 17.
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0: Hot 100.5. It is Mark and Dilly. Now you can sign up for Mark and Dilly's wish list. You might be thinking to yourself, well, I don't know what you're talking about. For the last number of years, always starting in September, we do a thing called the Mark and Dilly wish list. And it's very easy. You can win a prize worth around $10,000.
1: Yep.
0: Could be a trip. It could be you know, groceries. It could be something else. Now, we have 100 wishes, right, Dilly?
1: That's right. And day by day, after we start this on September 8th, we eliminate those wishes until we get down to number one. 7 a.m. and 9 a.m. with us, Mark and Dilly.
0: Yeah.
1: 1 o'clock with AJ, 4 o'clock with Alex.
0: You got to be listening at those, like at the top of the hour, at 7 o'clock, right before the headlines.
1: Yep.
0: We're going to call a name. You will have 10 minutes and 5 seconds to call us. Get it? 10, like 1005, 10 minutes.
1: That's brilliant.
0: Thank you. I didn't think of it.
1: If you would like the link to get registered, because that's the most important part. We can't call your name without you being registered. Text 204-474-1005. We'll send it right to you. And then everybody's getting in. I can see everybody's names coming through. So this is great.
0: Okay, good. Good, because then you do it today. You don't have to worry about it. All you have to do
1: then you're in.
0: Is
1: that's
0: just
1: it.
0: Keep listening.
1: Yes.
0: Right?
1: So
0: keep
1: easy.
0: Listening.
1: Yes.
0: And even if you don't get your name called at a specific time, like 7 a.m. next week, and that person doesn't hear it, what I would do, first of all, on a side note, is get a bunch of people together and take turns listening. And then if you heard your coworker's name or your family name, then you can call them. Like, we encourage people helping each other. Right?
1: Of course, always.
0: Just in case you had to go, you know, to the bathroom at that time.
1: Yep.
0: You can still take the smart speaker with you, can't you?
1: Yep.
0: When a poo-poo?
1: Of course you can. Of course you can.
0: Yeah.
1: You can take us with you literally anywhere.
0: Exactly.
1: Even in the bathroom.
0: On your phone.
1: Yep.
0: Right? You got your phone anyway in the bathroom, poogling.
1: Mm-hmm. Yep, that's right.
0: So what you need to do then is then, if someone doesn't hear their name, though, for some reason, then we just open up the lines and then someone's going to get into the grand prize. See, the key is to get into the grand prize.
1: Yeah.
0: And then one of your rewards is that you get to delete or eliminate one of the wishes that you don't want.
1: Like Tracy said, there's $10,000 you get to spend with Ticketmaster. You can buy whatever you want. Like, that's what she wants.
0: Yeah, that's cool.
1: A couple people saying, like, I need... There's a wish on here for a new driveway. Can you imagine just having that paid for?
0: I would love
1: it. Our house cleaning for an entire year.

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0: Hot 100.5, Monday's edition of the 90s at 9, where we play nothing but songs from the 90s, of course, from the greatest decade. Now, Deli, of course, we want to take our time machine. Let's get it started up here. We're going to go back to this week, back in 1999, and the number one movie at the box office was still The Sixth Sense. Still one of the greatest endings of all time, right?
1: And you had to go see it because you didn't want somebody to spoil it. It was so shocking that everybody was talking about the ending.
0: Yes, you're exactly right. You had to go see it.
1: We got to go right now because everybody at the office saw it. We didn't see it.
0: It's harder now, though, because of social media.
1: Yeah, you got to stay
0: off. Where people are just going to just scrolling through, and then all of a sudden someone's telling you about the ending of a movie, right?
1: Yeah, exactly.
0: So the coolest new gadget, that is the Nokia 3210. Okay? And that was the phone that people really started T9ing.
1: Yep.
0: Right?
1: And it had...
0: It was like the classic Nokia, the one that you know with Snake on it and stuff like that.
1: Yes. I remember it had different colors, though.
0: It did,
1: That was something that was different about it. I remember it was teal and it was yellow.
0: It was aimed specifically for teenagers and young professionals and featured the T9 predictive texting that you were so good at. What could you do in high school?
1: Everybody used to type in their desk.
0: Underneath.
1: T9 in their desk.
0: You weren't even looking.
1: No, you had to learn that keyboard and then it became muscle memory. But sometimes it was like, what are they saying?
0: It's hard now, though.
1: Yeah.
0: Because you have to, like, if I went back to T9, you would have to hit that number 5 3 times to get a letter. Like, it was not as easy as it is now. I don't think kids nowadays, like Gen Z, could even T9.
1: No.
0: Because they're so used to a full board.
1: For sure.
0: Right?
1: And you had to feel the click. You know, you had to feel the click of the click. Button. Can I tell you something right now?
0: Yes.
1: Did you know that Nokia has brought back the Nokia 310?
0: No.
1: They're currently selling it.
0: No.
1: And original returns.
0: Where?
1: I'm looking at it right now on their website.
0: What?
1: A legendary phone returns with a long-lasting battery and a redesign for modern times. And of course, it's got Snake.
0: No way.
1: It's back. And one of the features is literally play Snake.
0: Is it on their website?
1: Yeah, I'm looking at it right now.
0: Okay, I got to find out more about
1: this. I'll have to show it to you.
0: Okay, because maybe I'm buying a new phone today.
1: Is this like all these phones are starting to come back because people want simple phones again?
0: They want less ones. And they're called dumb phones.
1: Yes.
0: Now, where you can't put apps. All you can do is call and text.
1: That's right.
0: I don't know if I want a T9, though.
1: That's a little bit of a stretch.
0: I'm not going way back. Yeah. Also in 1999, an all-girls group was coming on the scene. And this was their first big hit. It was called Bills, Bills, Bills, Destiny's Child. And the 90s at 9 on Hot 100.5.

0: Hobbs 100.5 in the 90s at 9. Back from 93, there's Janet Jackson with the...
1: That's the word.
0: Yeah, it gets a little creepy at the end,
1: that's
0: I think.
1: That's the word.
0: Then Destiny's Child back from 1999, and we took our time machine all the way back to 99 this week. And you know what was really cool at the time, Dilly? Kind of the, you know, the first time it really got some real, you know, what do you call it? Oomph.
1: Some oomph?
0: In the fashion industry or on the street or whatever it might be. Cargo pants.
1: Oh, yeah.
0: Late 90s, cargo pants started coming out. And you could carry everything in there. Your Discman, your wallet, your keys, your gum, your sunglasses. You don't need a bag anymore. You got cargos.
1: You know what's weird about cargo pants, though, and cargo shorts?
0: What?
1: They were so cool, and then they were so uncool. Like in the mid-2000s, all of a sudden.
0: And then they're back now.
1: I remember wearing cargo shorts or pants one day, or like the...
0: On the off, God off
1: forbid,
0: time?
1: God forbid the ones that zipped at the knee, so you could turn your pant into a short.
0: Oh, yes, yes.
1: And I remember people...
0: Now,
1: like,
0: I don't know if those are cool anymore,
1: they're
0: but...
1: They're not.
0: Yeah.
1: But like now, again, I would say these days, cargo pants are back.
0: Oh, yeah,
1: but there
0: sure.
1: was a period where cargo pants suffered.
0: Yeah, there was.
1: I was
0: time.
1: There. I was still rocking.
0: And
1: them.
0: You were still rocking.
1: Like, nice cargo pants.
0: See, if you did frosted tips in 1999,
1: yes,
0: you'd be okay.
1: Again, I made the mistake of doing it in 2003.
0: And then you do it in 2003, yep. 4, or 5.
1: Cargo pants and now. Frosted tips? What was I thinking? What an idiot.
0: I want to see some pictures there.
1: Oh, I have.
0: Oh, good. Okay. Still to come on the 90s at 9. We go back to 97 with The Verve. We're going to hear some analytics as well. It is all coming up.
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0: 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It had just started today, and we want to get you all registered before we actually start the contest right after the long weekend. So, Dilly, how many wishes do we have?
1: 100.
0: And they're all on the website right now, and you can take a look at them and see which ones you like, see which ones you don't like, because if we do call you and call your name, that is, on the radio next week, then you'll have 10 minutes and 5 seconds to give us a call and then eliminate something that you don't want.
1: Yeah, that'd be...
0: Right?
1: It's very exciting.
0: And there's a lot of... It's going to be a tough one this year because there are a lot of good stuff.
1: A lot of great trips, a lot of great experiences. A
0: lot of great trips.
1: And then, of course, you know, I think some things are just like... These days are so important, you know, like even having car repairs taken care of or stuff that you've been putting off, like landscaping or a new driveway. Like, it's very interesting to
0: see. Those are real ones. I'm talking about the ones of you and me renew people's vows.
1: Yeah.
0: Where you marry them again, and then I just play sexy songs in the background.
1: Or we go wedding dress shopping. Everyone's dream come true.
0: That one's going to go.
1: It'll go
0: really fast.
1: I'll be advocating for that one to go right
0: exactly.
1: away.
0: Exactly. Yeah. 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
1: Who are these people?
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2: Time to give you some fun facts for your workday. Dilly, go ahead.
3: Dr. Pepper started out at the drugstore, and it's come a long way since then, all 23 flavors. But they tried to reinvent themselves many, many times throughout the decades. In the 60s specifically, they started to promote themselves as a hot drink for the winter. And here's a clip of that ad.
4: Good friends, a roaring fire. The perfect time for hot Dr. Pepper.
2: No. There's no perfect time.
4: It's so easy to prepare.
3: I'm sure it is.
2: Yeah. It's also super gross and disgusting.
3: They were trying to make it like an apple cider, but it's like thicker because there's so much sugar in Dr.
2: Pepper. How long did that last?
3: Not long.
2: No,
3: it didn't take off.
2: By the time the 60s were over, so was hot Dr. Pepper.
3: I don't want to go to the Andersons anymore. They're always trying to serve us hot Dr. Pepper.
2: I like it cold.
3: I want a cider. Take that to the bank.
2: Doctor, hear me the news. I gotta... Gross. People who run marathons finish the race about a half inch shorter than when they started.
3: That's interesting.
2: It's just a temporary effect that your back muscles tense up over the course of a race, so it actually pulls down your spine a little bit, so you're actually shorter.
3: Weird.
2: So don't measure yourself after a marathon because...
3: No,
2: it's not going to work out for you. Lie down, though. Remember, if you lie down, you get taller.
3: That's right.
2: Oh, geez, so many little hacks. I love it. Take that to the bank.
3: Seeing Eye Dog is actually trademarked by the first school to train dogs for the blind. They're called the Seeing Eye Incorporated. So only dogs that were actually trained at that academy can be called Seeing Eye Dogs. Otherwise, you got a lawsuit on your hand.
2: That's interesting.
3: And that is why you see guide dogs all the time.
2: In Canada,
3: that is the generic term
2: dogs,
3: is guide dogs, because unless they actually were at the Seeing Eye Dog.
2: Really?
3: Like where they were trained there.
2: Yeah, so. I think I've only heard that in the movies.
3: It feels like a very movie thing, right?
2: Because here in Winnipeg,
3: you would see a guide dog.
2: CNIV.
3: Or the vest would say guide dog on it, right?
2: Yeah, guide dog.
3: Yeah.
2: Exactly.
3: So there you go.
2: Huh, cool.
3: Take that to the bank.
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Hot 100.5. Counting Crows, I'm AJ Light. Back to school for the kids. It's so close you can smell it. It's in the air. School zone speed limits go back to 30 tomorrow. As you go into the school year, when you're school supply shopping with your kids, how tempted are you to buy school supplies for yourself that your parents didn't let you have as a kid? Oh, a 5-star binder? Don't mind if I do. Anything like that show up on your list? 474-1005 Furniture Villa request line. Here's Tegan and Sarah. 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

Hot 100.5. Hits of the 80s, 90s, 2000s, Pet Shop Boys, West End Girls. I'm AJ Light. Shout out to the Winnipeg Goldeyes. They wrapped up their home regular season. Season's not over yet, but no more home games left. And with a win yesterday, the Goldeyes tied a franchise record 34 wins at home this season. Now, I'm not sure if you're aware, I myself, AJ Light, I'm involved with the Goldeyes. We're an in-game host. And so I want to thank you. If you made it out to a game, or you just happened to cheer for the Goldeyes, or you stopped us on the concourse to say hi, or you came on the field to play a little mini game with us, it makes a big difference. It made for a really fun home season at Blue Cross Park. Now, hopefully, it's not done. Because starting tomorrow, the Goldeyes have 7 games left. They're all on the road. Right now, they're second place in their division, and the Goldeyes have the 4th best record in the league. So we're hoping to see some home Goldeyes playoff games. Looking at maybe the 2nd week of September. We'll have to wait another week or so to find out for sure. And we'll keep you posted on that news. We'd love to see a yet another championship in Winnipeg coming up later this year. Fifi Dobson, this one's Ghost Hot 100.5.

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100.5. It's AJ. According to legend, if you rub a lamp and a genie comes out, you get what? Three wishes, right? Here at Hot 100.5, we want to make your wish come true, but we didn't think three was enough. 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

0: 100.5 hits of the 80s, 90s, 2000s. That's Kylie. My name's AJ. Big event coming back next week. You're going to get the long weekend to relax and to plan. And next week, Mark and Dilly's wish list is back for yet another year. What's your wish? I wonder if it's one of the 100 that we have at hot105fm.com. 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Mark and Dilly, pay your rent for a year. 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There's a bunch of trips. Trip to Japan with $3,500 spending money. Or a trip to Madrid, Spain with $4,500 spending money. How about $10,000 worth of groceries? 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

Hot 100.5. Hits of the 80s, 90s, 2000s. That's Survivor. I'm AJ. It's a scorcher over the weekend. We're not quite done with the hot weather, according to Environment Canada. Now, it's only 20 right now. It's only going up to 25 today. Only. And the next few days are going to be kind of like that, 24, 25. But by the time we get to Friday, shows sunshine and 30. Saturday is sunshine and 28. The long weekend looks hot. Don't look any further than that, though. Just focus on back to school. The weather's not important when it comes to next week. We'll be back up above 30 for the long weekend. One final kick at summer, right? Hits of the 80s, 90s, 2000s, the Bare Naked Ladies, and Million Dollars. 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

0: fridge in there somewhere.
1: Yeah, we could just go up there and hang out.
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Hot 100.5. That's Whitney Houston. My name is AJ. Coming up after 11 o'clock, we'll go over the box office. One movie is right on the edge of

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Hot 100.5. There's all this animosity and tension between Canada and the United States of America right now. Now we're on to the lake thing. We're renaming lakes, and Google's renamed the lake. And you know what? It's all just frustrating. There's a band in Canada called Blue Rodeo, and they were performing in Toronto over the weekend. And they've got that one song, you know, where they talk about that lake.

bananas. You can't take our Lake Ontario, says Blue Rodeo. Hasn't hit me yet. Hot 100.5.

100.5. Not sure if you tucked yourself into a movie theater over the weekend. A big shocker, the number one movie was Spider-Man, Brand New Day. I know. More on that in just a second, though, because it's getting close to setting all-time movie records. The number two movie in North America, Coyote versus Acme, that made $15 million. Kind of like that sweet spot they were expecting it to. And Christopher Nolan's The Odyssey, still making bank. That was the number three movie in North America. When it comes to Spider-Man, Brand New Day, it is really close to setting two different movie milestones. Right now, North America only, it's made $891 million. The highest grossing movie ever in North America was Star Wars The Force Awakens at $936 million. So it's like 40 mil shy of being the highest grossing movie ever in North America. And it has a shot, Spider-Man Brand New Day, at being the first film in history to make $1 billion in North America alone. It could happen. Maybe within the next couple of weeks. Movie music right now from the 2007 movie Into the Wild. Eddie Vedder, Hard Sun, hits of the 80s, 90s, 2000s. Hot 100.5.

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100.5 hits of the 80s, 90s, 2000s. I'm AJ Light. There is something that they're saying is on the decline. This is a very fun activity. A lot of people used to love doing this, but less and less people are doing it around the world nowadays. Except maybe here. Winnipeggers seem to love doing this. You might have done it over the weekend, in fact. Find out what it is after Tiffany. It's Hot 100.5.

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1: You too. Beautiful day. I know it's cliche, but I feel inclined to tell you it's a beautiful day. Sunny and 21, going to get up to 25 this afternoon. I'm AJ Light. There's something that is exceptionally fun, especially if you're going to a sports game. And a new survey says less and less people are doing this nowadays than they used to. Seems nobody wants to tailgate anymore. You ever been to a tailgate? Do you do it now? Did you do it this past weekend? They surveyed North Americans and they find nowadays people prefer, they've come up with a new term for it. It's called homegating. That doesn't sound fun. Just hanging out in your house, pre-gaming for a football game instead of going out and, you know, actively doing it. But across North America, at very least, less people than ever are tailgating, except maybe here in Winnipeg, we might be at an all-time high when it comes to tailgaters, especially before a Bombers game. You'll see them in the parking lot. You'll see them at the park and rides before they hop on the transit bus, and we have an entire tailgate area. 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

0: 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Bananarama. I'm AJ. The huge fan favorite event that kicks off this week in Winnipeg. I'm warning you now, it's going to be messy. It's going to eat up some of your free time, but it will 100% be worth it. And it is a great kickoff to the long weekend. 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

Mocked 100.5. It's hard at this time of the year to not look too far ahead. Oh, back to school's coming and whatever happens after that's coming. But you don't need to look farther ahead than just tomorrow. Because the wonderful tradition that we know as Burger Week is coming back this week. Starts tomorrow, and you've got no shortage of burgers to try, all right? We've got our eye on one because there's a lot of golf fans in our building. So, Fourth Line Pub and Grill, they're near Ness and Sturgeon. They have something called the Augusta Pimento Smash. And it starts with two smash patties. And the ones with, like, the crispy edges, those are the best burgers, aren't they? Plus, it's got pimento cheese on it, which is a nod to Augusta Golf Course where they hold the Masters, and a green jacket herb aioli. It's amazing to see how creative these cooks and chefs get with their burgers. 180 burgers in and around Winnipeg. I hope you're hungry. Burger Week starts tomorrow. Mariana's Trench now on Hot 100.

0: Hot 100.5. Hits of the 80s, 90s, 2000s. Over the weekend in California, there is a red-hot music artist right now. Her name is Olivia Rodrigo. And she held a one-day festival in California. It's called the Daisy Chain Fields. We talked about this because it's very Lilith Fair-esque. It was an all-female lineup. All of the money that they raised goes towards charities that help women. And she brought out some legends, too. Stevie Nicks showed up. They did Landslide. That's awesome. Canadian Alanis Morissette showed up. They performed Ironic together. And it wasn't the only Canadian legend that she brought out on stage. Sarah McLachlan was there as well.
1: Sarah created Lilith Fair at a time where people said that two women couldn't be headliners on the same festival bill, and two women couldn't be played back-to-back on the same radio station. And she created the first all-women festival and shattered everyone's expectations. Without Lilith Fair, there would be no Daisy Chain, so it is a real honor to invite Miss Sarah McLachlan up to the stage!
0: And so she came out, they performed the song Angel, they dedicated it to Dolly Parton, they did this one too. Because how could you not? Sarah McLachlan, Building a Mystery, Hot 100.5.

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2: Yeah.
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Hot 100.5. There are a handful of cities who are trying this new way to get drivers to slow down. And they say it works. It's dropping the speeds in these cities by roughly 10 kilometers per hour. And it has a kind of reward system if you don't speed. Let's find out if this would work in Winnipeg after Steve Winwood. Hits of the 80s, 90s, 2000s, Hot 100.

0: Hot 100.5 hits of the 80s, 90s, 2000s, TLC. I'm AJ. Speeding is an issue, not just in Winnipeg, in most cities you go to. Cars, cruising, whipping. But there's a few cities, granted they are in the United States, so take this with a grain of salt, but they found a way to lower speeding. They have speed sensors on the road, and they're synced to the traffic lights. And it's kind of like a reward system. If you drive the speed limit on major routes, it will trigger green lights faster for you. But if you're speeding, it will trigger a red light. And it sounds crazy, but it's working. The cities where they're trying this, they've reported fewer crashes, and speeding incidents have cut down significantly. Should we be rewarded for just driving the way that they taught us to drive? Maybe. Because by rewarding drivers who do the speed limit with extra green lights and they punish the speeders with the red lights, the system's actually working. Then again, we do drive in Winnipeg. So you're going to see at least three cars speed through their red light.
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Hot 100.5. Hits of the 80s, 90s, 2000s. That one's for Skippy. I'm AJ Light. If you could have any wish, think hard right now. What would be your wish? Because the staff here at Hot 100.5 want to make your wish come true. It's very Disney of us, don't you think? Find out how we're going to pull this off coming up after 1 o'clock. Bobby Brown first. This is My Prerogative. It's Hot 100.5.

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0: Hot 100.5, hits of the 80s, 90s, 2000s. It's AJ, it's the last day of August, and keep it in mind, it has to be top of your mind. If you commute through a school zone tomorrow, the speed limits go back to 30. And it's kind of twisted, right? It's hard to think of it because the majority of kids don't go back to school until next week, which is something ruthless to do after a long weekend, but that's a discussion for another time. Despite the fact that school isn't in until next week, school zone speed limits drop back to 30 as of tomorrow. You know as well as I do that there's going to be photo radar parked in every single school zone.
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100.5 Hall and Oates. Watch out. Man Eater. I'm AJ. Over the weekend, Bombers fans got a real treat. Bombers thumped the Alouettes 44-28. That is the first place team, and Bombers took care of business. Meanwhile, down south, the NFL season is getting started. Do you know how many Canadians play in the NFL? It's not a huge number. This year, they officially made their roster cuts over the weekend, so 28 Canadians made NFL rosters this year. Still kind of a small percentage. Ontario has the most Canadian players in the NFL, obviously. One local connection for us in Winnipeg, David Onyemata, who was born in Nigeria but came to Winnipeg in 2011 and played really good football for the Bisons. And now it'll be his 11th season in the NFL and his first season with the New York Jets. Yeah, you heard that. The only Winnipegger in the NFL plays for the Jets. I don't think you can make this stuff up. 7 games left for your Blue Bombers, turning attention back to the CFL. Only 3 of those 7 games will be at home. And the next home game is the Banjo Bowl. And that's been sold out for years, I think. Good luck getting your tickets to it. So 2 home games after that, the Bombers will play in Saskatchewan this Sunday for the Labor Day Classic. Amanda Marshall's going to be at the Burt in November. This is Birmingham. It's Hot 100.5.

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1: We were so healthy back then, we didn't even know it.
2: 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If there was a stick, then you could slap the can with the stick.
1: Now, granted, we might have been mentally healthy doing that stuff.
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1: didn't,
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1: Didn't. Yeah. 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
0: 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On

100.5, hits of the 80s, 90s, 2000s. Tomorrow, one of the greatest events that happens in the city of Winnipeg in the entire year comes back. Tomorrow. We're not talking about Burger Week. That's still pretty cool, though, and it also starts tomorrow. Find out more after Marky Mark and the Funky Bunch. It's

0: starting next week, Tuesday, because there is a long weekend coming up. That's nice to know. Starting Tuesday next week, it's back. It's Mark and Dilly's wish list. Easily one of the top events all year in Winnipeg. We're getting it started this week. We're not giving away any prizes. We're not eliminating any wishes just yet. That all starts next week, but you need to sign up now in order to make your wish come true. We have 100 wishes on our website right now. Eventually, there will only be one wish left. Starting next Tuesday, we read out names. This is why you have to register at the website right now. We start reading out names at 7 a.m., 8 a.m., 1 p.m., and 4 p.m. When you hear your name, you get 10 minutes and 5 seconds to call us back. And when you do that, you knock a wish off the list. And we'll keep whittling it down until there's just one wish left and one lucky winner gets it. This year, it's all over the place. 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
1: 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Yo!

100.5, home of Mark and Dilly's Wish List, gets started next week. My apologies. And Lena, thanks for checking me on the JP Subaru text line. I said that the names were being called starting next week, 7 a.m., 8, 1, and 4. It's 9 a.m. 7 a.m., 9 a.m., 1 p.m. and 4 p.m. Listen for your name. You got to register first at the website, and then we get to start knocking wishes off next week. This is why we talk about it for a week before we start the contest. We're all learning. We all have our favorite wishes. I wonder what Alex Michaels are. She joins you after 2 o'clock. Hits of the 80s, 90s, 2000s. Here's Sean Desmond. It's Hot 100.5.

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2: Yeah. I like it when the girls stop by in the summer.

Hot 100.5 and summer almost over, but leaving with a little bit of a kick. How about that? Environment and Climate Change Canada confirming a tornado touched down in Elkhorn last night. How was your area? I have to admit, I slept through the whole thing. I woke up and I was like, oh, I guess we must have got some rain. And then reading this, so the weather agency, they've sent out a team today to that area to assess the damage. We'll talk more about that a little bit later on with What's Trending Winnipeg. Alanis Morissette was busy over the weekend, a part of the first ever Daisy Chain Field Festival. We'll talk more on that with our ECN soon. Here's You Ought to Know, Hot 100.5. 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

Hot 100.5. Hey, Alex, we're in the Stalwart Appliances studio, ready to go. We got our ECN coming up, entertainment, celebrity news, and Mel Gibson. He's famous as an actor, but also famous for putting his foot in his mouth a lot of times. And there he was in Toronto at a fan expo and did just that. What did he do? We'll talk about that and a few other things coming up after Finger 11, Hot 100.5.

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1: Make me try like a goddamn vampire.
2: Olivia Rodrigo, she's the biggest thing right now. She's just 23 and has a massive following with the younger generation, especially young girls. She's already made music history, too. She's the first artist ever to have her lead singles from her first three albums debut at number one on the Billboard Hot 100. And over the weekend in California, she held her first Daisy Chain Fields Festival, an all-woman lineup, an idea inspired by Sarah McLachlan, who started it back in the 90s with Lilith Fair. Olivia says Sarah was the first person she called when she decided she wanted to do this, and Sarah was there, and Stevie Nicks was there, Alanis Morissette, there was a bunch, and they raised a bunch of money. Started at $10 million, but then Melinda French Gates stepped in and matched it for $20 million. And at the end...
3: And thank you mostly to you guys. You made this happen. You are so important, and your voices matter so much. Thank you so much. Good night, and I will see you next year!
2: Oh, spoiler! I guess there's another one next year, turning this thing into an annual event. Billie Eilish was put to work this weekend thanks to her brother Phineas, because she officiated his wedding. He got married to Claudia Slawinski on Saturday at an intimate ceremony in Santa Barbara. Family dogs got involved, Peaches and Moose. They were part of the ceremony. Mom and Dad were there, and some famous people, too, on the guest list, including Justin and Hailey Bieber, along with Jason Sudeikis and Kristen Bell and Dax Shepard. And Mel Gibson is going viral again. And I think we can all agree, not the first time Mel has found himself in the maybe think before you do that department. So we take you to Toronto. There he was at the Fan Expo. And he was being introduced on stage. An ASL interpreter was signing for the audience. So Mel's about to walk out. He is behind her. And for a few seconds, he's making some sort of hand gestures, which, yes, caught on video and went viral pretty quickly with people accusing him of mocking the interpreter. And then there was some other saying, to be fair, we don't know what he intended. Well, given his history. Anyway, Mel now apologizing, saying it was a dumb spur of the moment thing. And there was no malicious intent. He says, you know, sometimes you get pushed out on stage. Your mind is all over the place and spontaneous, thoughtless idiocy happens. Okay, well, you can find it online if you want to have a look and judge for yourself.
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5: German Shepherds are really? Number three. So that's interesting.
6: Wow.
5: Golden Retrievers and Doberman Pinschers. How come my dog's not up there? Oh, yeah. Dumb, dumb. Stop eating the Gyprock.
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Hot 100.5. Hello, Alex Michaels. So we got the long weekend coming up. The unofficial end to summer. Dang it. Good news, though. Taste of Manitoba happens this long weekend at Fort Gibraltar. What is it all about? Well, I got the guy who knows, Sean Jeffrey, CEO of Manitoba Restaurants and Food Services Association. Going to tell us what we can find this long weekend. Stick around. Our good news in 6 minutes. It's Pink.

0: Good news with Alex Michaels.
1: Coming up this long weekend, fill your face with the taste of Manitoba and to tell us all about it, Sean Jeffrey. He is the Executive Director and CEO of Manitoba Restaurant and Food Services Association. And Sean, right about now, I know you're very busy getting ready for the big event.
2: Yeah, it's been getting pretty busy. You know what? It's a fun kind of busy getting ready for Taste of Manitoba.
1: Oh, and I'm looking at tasteofmb.com, the website, and man, all the restaurants this year, something like 20?
2: It's a great mix. Like, look,
1: it is.
2: A, like, if you're looking at, there's no place you can go to get 20 different restaurants food in one place. But we got like ethnic diversity is just huge, and we really do a great job here in Manitoba on that. So when it comes to, you know, the different types of cuisine and stuff like that, man, you are going to be able to find something for everybody.
1: And that's what it's great about the taste, because, you know, it's a chance to maybe find your new favorite place that you didn't even know was there. And then you're like,
2: that's
1: whoa.
2: It. Absolutely.
1: Let's try it out. So what would be the best way to make the most out of your visit to go to the Taste? What would you recommend for people?
2: Come every day. No, it's, you know, the best time is, you know, to be honest with you, is all time. We open 11, we finish at 10 on the Friday, Saturday, and the Sunday.
1: Okay.
2: It opens up on the Thursday, it starts at 3 o'clock, and then on the holiday Monday, we finish at 6. So, you know, if you want to check out the band, we have amazing entertainment. We have theme nights every day, and that entertainment really ties into the theme nights. And so you're going to see the 80s and 90s day on the Friday.
1: Gotcha.
2: You're going to have 80s and 90s bands. But man, we got food eating competition, DJ competition. We have the Travel Manitoba Vendor Village, which has 35 vendors, local vendors in it this year, which is more than last year. 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
1: Yeah.
2: For...
1: Do you have to pay to get in, or is it just food tickets you got to buy?
2: The event is free. 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
1: Okay.
2: You know, they come in 20, 20, 40, 60, 80. 20 in groups of 20, and they're $2 a piece.
1: Okay.
2: Tax. And so,
1: perfect.
2: You know, we got restaurants that are offering two ticket items. 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So, you know, you just got the best of all worlds. 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
1: Perfect.
2: You know, bring the kids. We're going to have lots of games and a magician and paint painters. And yeah,
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1: Really?
2: Yeah, absolutely.
1: 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And then Thursday, it starts up over at Forge Gibraltar.
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Mark and Dilly's wish list, the big announcement today. So, you know what you've got to do? 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Four times a day, going to be calling out names. 7, 9, 1, and 4. How do we get the names? 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Enter now. Get it in there. Register now so we can call your name. Then if you hear it, you've got 10 minutes and 5 seconds to call us. To eliminate a wish, to get us down to that final wish, and then you have a chance at her. It's Mark and Dilly's wish list. The wish list is up now. Check out what we got and make sure you register. Get your name in there. Starting September 8th, we start counting her down. Eliminating the wishes to that final wish. It's Glass Tiger, Hot 100.5.

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Hot 100.5. Hey, last hour we were talking about the Taste of Manitoba starting up on Thursday at Fort Gibraltar. Something else to do this long weekend, the provincial parks doing it again, giving you free access. So you don't need your vehicle permit from September 4th to the 7th. But yes, you still have to pay camping fees if that's what you're into. And the entrance fee still applies to the national parks. And if you want to learn more, gov.mb.ca/parks, it'll take you there. And they've also got some updates, too, regarding flooding in our province and different parks and how they're dealing with it, trails, boat launches, what's open, what's closed, stuff like that. So plan ahead. Long weekend's going to be here before you know it. It's Whitney, Hot 100.5.

100.5 with Sir Rod Stewart. He's been knighted, you know. He's kind of had some health issues this year. He had to cancel the remaining dates of his tour for this month. He underwent a coronary stent procedure. He's 81. Doctors are happy how that turned out, and he's doing good. He says he's already feeling better and on the mend. Speaking of health, apparently the size of this on our body could predict how long we live. Any idea what that may be? No, has nothing to do with the heart. Seeing as we're just talking about Rod Stewart and his heart, nope. Think way lower than that. Oh, we'll talk about it coming up after Madonna Hot 100.5.

0: Hot 100.5, it's Alex. And, you know, there's all kinds of studies and research out there trying to figure out indicators on how long we got on this earth. You know, all these health, you know, studies, stuff like that. But this one has to do with the size of a certain part of our body that may predict how long we'll live. All right, get this. Researchers tracked about 800 people for 9 years, and they found the size of their calves could predict their lifespan. Their calves! The adults with the smaller calf circumferences, we're talking around 12 inches, had double the risk of dying over the 9-year period compared to people that had thicker calves. In fact, every single extra centimeter of calf muscle dropped the risk of death by 5%. You're thinking the same thing I'm thinking. Why calves? Scientists think it comes down to muscle mass as we age. Stronger calves mean less muscle loss, fewer nasty falls, and even a lower risk of type 2 diabetes. And the good news is, too, you can always work on your calves, build them up, build up that muscle. But if you already got them thick calves and you're getting teased for it, joke's on them. You may end up living longer.
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1: 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Traffic.
11: Some good news over on St. Anne's. A stalled vehicle at the Abenoji Mikana impacting southbound traffic has just cleared. Still a ton of volume coming down that way now, though. And there's some work happening on Keniston southbound from Grant to Taylor. That has the median lane and the left turn lane closed. The family and friends event starts tomorrow at Shoppers Drug Mart. 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I'm Gavin Lopez-Smith.
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Superstar. Hot 100.5. How you doing? Alex Michaels. Hey, you can remember, you can reach out anytime. We're always here for you. Jim Pattison, Subaru text line 204-474-1005. Right now, it's about 24, mostly cloudy and windy. We've got What's Trending Winnipeg coming up. Those stories we're talking about. Speaking of weather, our tornado touchdown, it has been confirmed yesterday. We'll talk on that and a few other things coming up. After David Bowie and Queen, Hot 100.5.

0: 100.5 presents What's Trending Winnipeg. Here's Alex Michaels.
1: Well, ship is about to leave the port of Churchill this week, loaded with grain for the first time in about 6 years. There'll be about 30,000 tons of Canadian wheat leaving this week for Europe. And what government officials are saying is a significant milestone that was years in the making. Shipments out of Churchill were halted at the start of the COVID-19 pandemic, with the last grain shipment leaving Churchill in 2020. Arctic Gateway Group, they own the port. They also own the Hudson Bay Railway. They announced in July that grain shipments would once again start up again this summer. And there's also a shipment of potash going to be leaving this week as well. Have you registered to be an organ donor? Well, the province just released some new numbers, and Manitoba hit an all-time record for online registrations. Right now, we've got about 75,000 people signed up on the registry. You know, it sounds great. The numbers almost doubled since 2018. But the catch is, that 75,000 only represents about 6% of eligible adults in our province. Last year alone, 6 Manitobans died while waiting for a transplant. And we ended the year with nearly 250 people still sitting on that waiting list. So health advocates reminding us, hey, if you haven't, please do. The time is now. You know, one donor can save up to 8 lives, and it takes just a couple of minutes to sign up online at signupforlife.ca. And let's hear it for our Goldeyes. They rallied for a 3-2 win yesterday over the Lake Country Dockhounds to clinch the season series and tie the club's home win record. That's 34 home victories this season, matching the record they set in 2019. Now they're off to Fargo-Moorhead, where a suspended game starting back up. That'll be tomorrow. Fargo-Moorhead was leading 11-1 at the top of the fourth. And you can watch the Goldeyes for free. Their video is streaming at aabaseball.tv.
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0: 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Traffic.
7: Still no stalls or crashes on the go. Just a closure for construction on Waverly Street. Southbound traffic is closed between Corydon and Fleet. And also some work being done today on Keniston southbound between Grant and Taylor. That has the median lane and the left turn lane closed. The Family and Friends event starts tomorrow at Shoppers Drug Mart. 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That's your traffic on Hot 100.5. 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
1: 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All right, tonight, partly cloudy. We got a chance for some showers, and it's windy right now. Low of 15. Tomorrow, first day of September, mix of sun and cloud and a high of 24. So again, right now, windy and 24.
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Oh, we know what you want. That's why it's back. Mark and Dilly's wish list. Boom, boom, bam. 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Because Mark and Dilly made the announcement. Maybe you're like, oh, God, I got to go see what's on the wish list. Well, you can do that right now. Because I'm looking, too. It's all new for us. Because I'll be honest with you. Mac and DJ are promotions people. They were hunkered down for weeks in their, you know, little office there, working on this list. They would lock us out. They even had a special sign. It said, Jock, stay away. We are working on the list. And man, this gives you an idea. So I pulled up number 40, Vikings and Castles of Denmark for Two. Check it out. It's like a 10-day, 8-night adventure through Copenhagen and some other places I can't pronounce. Anyway, you're traveling the footsteps of Vikings. You're exploring centuries of royal history, experience, Denmark's most beautiful cities, coastal scenery. Are you kidding me right now? Round trip, airfare, everything included. This is an unbelievable experience. And that is number 40 on Mark and Dilly's wish list. You know how this works, right? You need to get registered now. 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Because that's what we do. We pick names to announce. And then you've got to scramble and call us back. Knock a wish off till we get to the final wish. And what will it be? You are the deciders. So get on it. 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It's starting September 8th. 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

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Coldplay Hot 100.5. So Saturday was a big special anniversary for our Mint. Were you waiting in line to get your special token? I sure was. 50th anniversary. Wow. 1976. You know where it is? Corner of Lauge and Fermor. You really can't miss it. The building's very unique. All the glass. And you know there's so much security around that building. You're on video and you don't even know it. So they had a chance. They had this stamp machine close to the front and you had to wait. And the token was about the size of a penny, but thicker. And the girl would put it in there and you crank out the little, you made it yourself, cranked it, stamped the little token, a nice little keepsake. If you want to see what it looks like, I put the whole thing up on our social media, the cranking, what it looks like. So if you were waiting in line, got your special token today. High five. Or yesterday or Saturday. What's that? High five on that. It's pretty cool. It's worth the wait. Cutting Crew, Hot 100.5.

100.5. And what is going on with art and jewelry thefts? I mean, you figure this day and age, you're not going to get away with this. But it seems like a lot of these thieves are. Did you hear what happened to a museum in Vienna on Thursday? A $4 million diamond necklace stolen in broad daylight. Oh, these guys had cojones. They weren't even wearing masks. We'll talk about it coming up after the chorus, Hot 100.5. No.

0: Hot 100.5, and it's like Ocean's 11 for reals. Another museum hit. This one in Vienna. On Thursday, a couple guys walk into this high-end museum, middle of the day. No masks, nothing. Just walked up to a display case, pulled out a hammer and smashed the glass, and stole a $4 million platinum and diamond necklace that used to belong to the Queen of Egypt. And then they just kind of walked out, fled on foot towards a nearby park. No getaway car, no nothing. Just a hammer and balls. And get this, on the exact day of the Vienna necklace robbery, there was thieves in Spain hit up an archaeological museum and cleared out dozens of bronze-aged gold and silver artifacts in under 4 minutes flat. So how about that? Two separate robberies at two separate museums going on at the same time. Well, back in Vienna, police have full CCTV footage of the guys. They didn't have masks. But the big worry is this.
1: These people are clearly visible on CCTV, so there will be no escape for them. The only question is, will we be in time to get the necklace back?
0: Yeah, that's the thing. You may catch the thieves, but by that time, it's too late. Priceless history lost to greed.
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12: Still no stalls or crashes on the go. Just some work being done on Barrie. That's between Silver and Ness in the curb lane going southbound. And also some construction being done on Keniston between Grant and Taylor in the median lane. The family and Friends event starts tomorrow at Shoppers Drug Mart. 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I'm Gavin Lopez-Smith.
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Hot 100.5, hits of the 80s, 90s, 2000s. Going on? Alex Michaels here to get you home. Wow, yesterday, huh? It looks like a tornado hit Alcorn. According to Environment and Climate Change Canada, they sent out a team today to that area to assess the damage. But I see a photo here of it looks like a tree over somebody's house there. Just awful. They reported the thunderstorm brought heavy rainfall in several communities. It looks like maybe Alcorn got hit, though, the worst with that tornado. So more info still to come on that. Oh, geez, I'm seeing all these different photos of some mass damage there. So feeling for the folks out in Alcorn in that way, if you got hit by that storm last night. Eesh. It's the Bengals, Hot 100.5.

0: Rodeo, Hot 100.5, and sent their fans into a tizzy on Saturday. Hometown fans, they were doing a show in Toronto, and there they were singing the line, "Out of the middle of Lake Ontario," during the song, "Hasn't Hit Me Yet." And, well, we all know what's going on with that. Here's how it sounded. And as they're singing it, too, they got this big map of Lake Ontario behind them. So, perfect. Yeah, great. Little pushback. But are you like me? Maybe you're a little sick of this story. Are you tapping out with this? Like, it's gotten beyond the crazy. It's like, I can't believe it's gotten to this point. I even heard or was reading something about Google and the States, the maps, that they have changed it to Lake of America. But I'm refusing to go down that rabbit hole. Anyway, ugh. Times are changing. Bob Dylan was right.
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1: 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Traffic.
11: Still no crashes on the go. Just a closure for construction on Waverly Street. Southbound traffic is fully closed between Corydon and Fleet. And also some work on Keniston being done. Southbound just between Grant and Taylor. That has the median lane blocked. And also some ongoing construction on Barrie. Southbound between Silver and Ness in the curb lane. Jumpstart helps kids across Canada access sport and play so more kids can get into the game. Learn more at jumpstart.canadiantire.ca. That's your traffic on Hot 100.5. I'm Gavin Lopez-Smith.
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We start with 100 wishes till we get to the final wish. Now, remember, you're the ones deciding on the wishes, taking them off till we get to that final wish. And then everybody that gets qualified for it gets in for it. But who wins? Now, I am perusing the new wish list here. I stumbled upon number 24. It's the VIP New Year experience. Backstreet Boys in Las Vegas. Ring in 2027 with the Backstreet Boys. Come on now. At the Sphere, that is one of the wishes. There are many more. So check out the list. Get registered. Get your name in there and be listening starting September 8th. Mark and Dilly's wish list is back. Brand Van 3000.

Get to the Brand Van concert happening this Monday night at Pacific Palisades. Are you going to all in if you want to answer a couple of questions?

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0: 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Yeah.

Hot 100.5, and Dolly Parton now laid to rest on Friday. It was private service, just with immediate family. But the tributes have been continuing to pour in, and I saw one from Julia Roberts that kind of caught me. And it was when they were working on Steel Magnolias, and everybody was complaining about the weather and how hot it was. Everybody except Dolly. And Julia asked her about it. It's like, Dolly, come on, it's okay if you complain. We're all feeling it. And Dolly turned to her and says, you know, I remember when I was a little girl, and I remember praying to God that I wanted to be rich and I wanted to be famous. And now I'm both those. What do I have to complain about? I was like, man, wisdom of Dolly Parton right there. Well, looks like there is going to be a way that we can celebrate Dolly. The estate just announced a 2-day Dolly Fest that'll be happening in the future. According to a press release, the festival is going to be taking place in Nashville and in London in 2027. And this festival was originally supposed to take place in January around her 80th birthday. But we now know maybe why that didn't happen. Now, as far as ticket info and the dates for Dolly Fest, still got to wait on that. But if you want to sign up to get additional details when it does happen, dollyparton.com. We'll have more entertainment news coming up in a bit with our ECN. It's Kelly Clarkson, Hot 100.5.

Hot 100.5. Hey, Alex, we're in the Stalwart Appliances studio, ready to go. We got our ECN coming up, entertainment, celebrity news, and Mel Gibson. He's famous as an actor, but also famous for putting his foot in his mouth a lot of times. And there he was in Toronto at a fan expo and did just that. What did he do? We'll talk about that and a few other things coming up after Backstreet, who you could see for this New Year's, thanks to Mark and Diddley's wish list. All the details for that at hot105fm.com. 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
1: Make me dry like a goddamn vampire.
2: Olivia Rodrigo, she's the biggest thing right now. She's just 23 and has a massive following with the younger generation, especially young girls. She's already made music history, too. She's the first artist ever to have her lead singles from her first three albums debut at number one on the Billboard Hot 100. And over the weekend in California, she held her first Daisy Chain Fields Festival, an all-woman lineup, an idea inspired by Sarah McLachlan, who started it back in the 90s with Lilith Fair. Olivia says Sarah was the first person she called when she decided she wanted to do this, and Sarah was there, and Stevie Nicks was there, Alanis Morissette, there was a bunch, and they raised a bunch of money. Started at $10 million, but then Melinda French Gates stepped in and matched it for $20 million. And at the end...
3: And thank you mostly to you guys. You made this happen. You are so important, and your voices matter so much. Thank you so much. Good night, and I will see you next year!
2: Oh, spoiler! I guess there's another one next year, turning this thing into an annual event. Billie Eilish was put to work this weekend thanks to her brother Phineas, because she officiated his wedding. He got married to Claudia Slawinski on Saturday at an intimate ceremony in Santa Barbara. Family dogs got involved, Peaches and Moose. They were part of the ceremony. Mom and Dad were there, and some famous people, too, on the guest list, including Justin and Hailey Bieber, along with Jason Sudeikis and Kristen Bell and Dax Shepard. And Mel Gibson is going viral again, and I think we can all agree, not the first time Mel has found himself in the maybe think before you do that department. So we take you to Toronto. There he was at the Fan Expo, and he was being introduced on stage. An ASL interpreter was signing for the audience, so Mel's about to walk out. He is behind her, and for a few seconds, he's making some sort of hand gestures, which, yes, caught on video and went viral pretty quickly with people accusing him of mocking the interpreter. And then there was some other saying, to be fair, we don't know what he intended. Well, given his history. Anyway, Mel now apologizing, saying it was a dumb spur of the moment thing, and there was no malicious intent. He says, you know, sometimes you get pushed out on stage, your mind is all over the place, and spontaneous, thoughtless idiocy happens. Okay, well, you can find it online if you want to have a look and judge for yourself.
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11: Still some construction being done on Waverly Street, southbound Gene Corridon, and Fleet. That has the southbound lanes fully closed. Just avoid that if you can. And also some construction being done on Barrie. That has southbound traffic impacted between Silver and Ness in the curb lane. The Family and Friends event starts tomorrow at Shoppers Drug Mart. 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Exclusions apply. That's your traffic on Hot 100.5. I'm Gavin Lopez Smith.
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12: 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Dumb, dumb. 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

Hot 100.5 with Bryan Adams, and you've got to hear the song that he wrote for Run Terry Run, the documentary about Terry Fox and his Marathon of Hope back in 1980. Now, the movie, the documentary coming out in October, but Bryan released the song a couple of days ago. It's called The Ballad of Terry Fox. And listen closely, you're here on Manitoba Mention.

I'm tearing up watching it with all the old video and stuff. Oh, man. Brian, you did it to me. And of course, the Terry Fox Run is coming up. Oh, okay. I'm good. But the 46th annual Terry Fox Run is September 20th. You can start signing up now. Walk, run, wheel, cycle, however you'd like to do it. But just do it and do it in the memory of Terry. Oh, here we go again. I just get so emotional. Talk about Terry Fox. It's Boys to Men, Hot 100.5.

0: 100.5, and there's many things that you can do to help out your fellow human. Of course, you can volunteer, you can give blood, always a need for blood. Have you ever thought about donating your organs? Well, the province just released some new numbers, and Manitoba hit an all-time record for online registrations. Right now, we've got about 75,000 people signed up on the registry. I know it sounds great. The numbers almost doubled since 2018, but the catch is that 75,000 only represents about 6% of eligible adults in our province. Last year alone, 6 Manitobans died while waiting for a transplant, and we ended the year with nearly 250 people still sitting on that waiting list. So health advocates reminding us, hey, if you haven't, please do. The time is now. You know, one donor can save up to 8 lives, and it takes just a couple minutes to sign up online at signupforlife.ca. So if maybe you've been thinking about it, make today the day you do it.
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1: 100.5 traffic.
9: No stalls or crashes, just a closure for construction on Waverly Street southbound between Corydon and Fleet. That has all the southbound lanes closed, and also some construction on Barrie southbound between Silver and Ness blocking the curb lane. The family and friends event starts tomorrow at Shoppers Drug Mart. 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

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Hot 100.5, Mark and Dilly's Wish List. It is coming back. 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And that person has 10 minutes and 5 seconds to call us back to eliminate a wish and get in for the final wish. Now, I got a text from Alan, and he was a little confused about the wishes. He's like, do I get rid of the wish I want? Or no, it's no. Hey, this is how it works, Alan. We want you to eliminate the wish you do not want. So a wish you don't want. Because you want the wish you do want to stay on the list, right? So eliminate the wish you don't want and hope the wish that you want stays on the list. That's kind of how it works. 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It's back. 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

0: Hot 100.5, and it's like Ocean's 11 for reals. Another museum hit. Someone in Vienna on Thursday. Couple guys walk into this high-end museum, middle of the day. No masks, nothing. Just walked up to a display case, pulled out a hammer and smashed the glass, and stole a $4 million platinum and diamond necklace that used to belong to the Queen of Egypt. And then they just kind of walked out, fled on foot towards a nearby park. No getaway car, no nothing. Just a hammer and balls. And get this, on the exact day of the Vienna necklace robbery, there was thieves in Spain hit up an archaeological museum and cleared out dozens of bronze-aged gold and silver artifacts in under 4 minutes flat. So how about that? Two separate robberies at two separate museums going on at the same time. Well, back in Vienna, police have full CCTV footage of the guys. They didn't have masks. But the big worry is this.
1: These people are clearly visible on CCTV, so there will be no escape for them. The only question is, will we be in time to get the necklace back?
0: Yeah, that's the thing. You may catch the thieves, but by that time, it's too late. It's Chantal Kirby-Azik, Hot 100.5.

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Hot 100.5. Hello, Alex Michaels. So we've got the long weekend coming up. The unofficial end to summer. Dang it. Good news, though. Taste of Manitoba happens this long weekend at Fort Gibraltar. What is it all about? Well, I got the guy who knows, Sean Jeffrey, CEO of Manitoba Restaurants and Food Services Association. Gonna tell us what we can find this long weekend. Stick around, our good news in 6 minutes. It's Semisonic, Hot 100.5.

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1: Taste of Manitoba this long weekend, and to tell us about it, it's Sean Jeffrey. He's the CEO of Manitoba Restaurant and Food Services Association. And I'm having a look at the website, and nice choices for restaurants.
2: It's a great mix. Like, look, we have the, like, if you're looking at, there's no place you can go to get 20 different restaurants' food in one place. But we got, like, ethnic diversity is just huge, and we really do a great job here in Manitoba on that. So when it comes to, you know, the different types of cuisine and stuff like that, yep. Man, you are going to be able to find something for everybody.
1: That's one of the great things about Taste is you may not even know these restaurants exist, and maybe you come across a new favorite one.
2: Yeah, that's it.
1: So what would be the best way to make the most out of your visit to go to the Taste? What would you recommend for people?
2: Come every day. No, it's you know, the best time is, you know, to be honest with you, is all time. We open 11, we finish at 10 on the Friday, Saturday, and the Sunday.
1: Okay.
2: It opens up on the Thursday, it starts at 3 o'clock, and then on the holiday Monday, we finish at 6. You know, if you want to check out the band, we have amazing entertainment. We have theme nights every day, and that entertainment really ties into the theme nights. And so you're going to see the 80s and 90s day on the Friday.
1: Gotcha.
2: You're going to have 80s and 90s bands. But man, we got food eating competition, DJ competition. We have the Travel Manitoba Vendor Village, which has 35 vendors, local vendors in it this year, which is more than last year. 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
1: Do you have to pay to get in, or is it just food tickets you got to buy?
2: 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So, mm-hmm. You know, you just got the best of all worlds. And if you're coming out, you're going to have a great time for sure. You know, bring the kids. We're going to have lots of games and a magician and paint painters and lots of parking in that area. And the weather looks spectacular. So we're so excited.
1: And who doesn't love a vendor village too to support local?
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1: Perfect.
2: And, you know, we expanded it. We almost doubled it this year, the size of it, all brought to you by Travel Manitoba. 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Let's get the dishes.
1: Really?
2: Yeah, absolutely.
1: Okay. Well, Taste of Manitoba starting up on Thursday at Fort Gibraltar. 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

Hot 100.5, hits of the 80s, 90s, 2000s. Thanks again for hanging out with me. I'm Alex. I gotta go. Don't forget, though, tomorrow, another chance. Getting down to the final chances, though, to win free gas with Mark and Dilly Summer Gas Giveaway. $50 from Red River Co-ops. Gotta go again tomorrow. 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And then there's Mark and Dilly's wish list, too. Oh, lots going on with the boys. So you catch them tomorrow morning. I'll catch you in the afternoon. Gonna leave you with LaBouche, Hot 100.5. See ya!